0: The rest of the money will come from the Kwajalein Development Fund that is capitalised by US funding and the compact to support the project. Mr. Paul says the ADB is beginning a preliminary assessment for Ebai Hospital, while a design firm was hired earlier for Majuro Hospital and has already started work. The Warriors women have opened their 2026 NRLW season with a statement 32-10 victory over the Bulldogs at FMG Stadium Waikato on Sunday. Winger Taisha Ikenasio was part of a trio of tries in the second half that put the team firmly in the lead.
1: Nice run from Hoodiway. Offload is good. Nichols. Overlap here. The hands are fantastic. And here comes a try, Ikenasio. And that might just about be the best try of the game so far.
0: The Waz women will face the Raiders on Saturday in Canberra. And that's PMN News at midday. For more Pacific news and sport, go to pmn.co. NZ.

New FM, the beat of the Pacific, making our way through your lunchtime hour. Now, did you know it is Kiripasa Language Week, and we are celebrating this beautiful language. And every single day, I'll be telling you something like some facts or pronunciation. Now, pronunciation, though, I am still not very confident. So for the start of it today, we're going to be starting off with a fact, did you know, and then hopefully give me till the end of the week to be able to learn some Kiribati words that we can share together. But coming up right now, it's saying that Kiribati is made up of 33 islands, which are divided into three groups: the Gilbert Islands, the Phoenix Islands, and the Line Islands. Now, Kiribati is the first country in the world to welcome the new day. Did you know that? So they are the first country in the world to welcome New Year's Eve, New Year's Day, I mean, as well as just the brand new day. They are ahead of everybody. And one other one is Kiribati is the only country with territory spanning across all four hemispheres. This is due to its location at the equator and dateline. That is something that you may not have known about Kiribati, but now you know. Stick around every single day for your lunchtime hour. I'll be sharing some facts about this beautiful language right here on YouTube.

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We're still making our way through the music lineup for your lunchtime hour. Any song requests, let me know on the text line 466. Digidoo Pay for Lau, as well as Sola Rosa on the way in the mix. Right here, it's ART over now on New FM.

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1: 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We still got music in from Diggy Dupay. 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

FM, the beat of the Pacific, Sun and Water, as well as Tom Scott in the mix. 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

0: Daily Show. We're catching on up with the rush, and in the building we got the one and only Henry. Hello,
1: Hubba hubba.
0: How are you? How was your weekend?
1: Yeah, it was good, thank you. I did zero.
0: You did nothing?
1: Zero things. I had a list of 97 things to do.
0: Yeah.
1: And I did zero. None of them.
0: Oh my goodness.
1: I was overwhelmed and my brain said, just lay in bed. So that's exactly what I did.
0: And I know that your family moved out.
1: Mm-hmm. They didn't know that though, so that's crazy that you've just...
0: Oh, sorry.
1: Now the killer knows that I live alone, Monica.
0: Oh my goodness, well, good job.
1: The killer's going to come and get thee.
0: Oh my goodness, so sorry. You know what? I'm actually a little bit delusional because I have started a fast for no reason. So that's probably why. My brain's just like all over the place. Last week had an allergic reaction, and so I'm just trying to like find the real root cause of it all. Mm-hmm. And so, yeah, I'm on this thing. But now I just can't like actually function.
1: Yeah.
0: I've like been forgetting things. I'm swapping. I'm like... just doing things I just wouldn't normally do. And
1: so
0: what did you have for lunch?
1: Do you think it was something to do with what you're ingesting?
0: Yes, because it was definitely peanuts is one that I didn't realize. Yeah. So we're just trying to figure out what else because it's still around.
1: Have you ever done an allergy test?
0: I did a little when I went to the doctors, but we need to find out. I think there might be more.
1: Yeah.
0: And they said you can develop it when you're an adult, which I said, is this what 30 looks like?
1: That's crazy, eh?
0: It's just disgusting.
1: Your body just decides, you know, well, I've had enough of that.
0: I grew
1: up drinking milk from the cow's teat. And then I got to about 27, 28, and all of a sudden my body said, we don't like dairy anymore, and I am now lactose intolerant.
0: It's so weird. Mm. I just cannot understand. And so, oh my goodness. Forgive me for revealing the most... People beware. Don't tell me anything. Yeah. Don't tell me any secrets for the next 48 hours.
1: Yeah, please.
0: But other than that, what can we expect for the rush?
1: On the show today, there was a Guinness World Record that has been broken over in Australia.
0: Yeah.
1: I think Sia can break it on the show today. She doesn't know about it. We haven't discussed it.
0: Oh, my goodness.
1: There has been zero planning. I saw it literally as I walked into the studio to come talk to you. And I said, we're going to see if we can break it. So that's what's happening on the show today.
0: Okay. Well, there you have it. If you want to witness history, tune back in straight after the news at 2 p.m. Henry and Sia will be back in the building and talking about breaking world records. Right here, it's Scribe.

Pacific, wrapping on up our hour together. Before I do that, though, it's been so much fun hanging on out with you for your Monday. Brand new start to a brand new week. If you're tuning on in, don't worry, you're going to be left in good hands. That was The Rush catching on up with us about what you can expect for your Monday afternoon. Other than that, too, we got Brent Fears, Miguel on the way. But we will see you all again tomorrow. Full squad back in again. You got the Morning Shake crew from 6 to 10. Myself, New Daily from 10 to 2, and then The Rush. Have a safe and wonderful rest of your afternoon. It's PNC.

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2: Oh, come on, Otara. 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
1: I thought these guys were some of the good peeps out there, but no.
2: Come on, stop doing this on the roadside. 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
1: Do it in your house. 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Come on now. 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
2: I really need to know. 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
1: Every day I wake up, sweat, I'm here for this. Blood, sweat, and sun, tears is what I pay for this. Took a different route, I had to take a risk. How you like me now, now? Every day I wake up, sweat, I'm here.
2: PM News at 2 p.m. Kia ora na, I'm Vamala Leatinu'u. The worst of the severe weather is moving north, with rain easing across Dunedin and Otago, while Marlborough and Canterbury brace for the heaviest falls. Met Service has issued a red heavy rain warning for the area between Ward and Hanmer, with prolonged heavy rain expected through until the early hours of Wednesday. Heavy rain warnings also remain in place for the northwestern Tasman, while strong winds are forecast along the west coast, particularly through river valleys. In the North Island, the low pressure system is expected to bring bursts of heavy showers as it tracks from west to east. India's Prime Minister Narendra Modi will visit the country on Friday as NZ looks to seal a free trade agreement with the Asian superpower. Prime Minister Christopher Luxon says the visit is about celebrating a winning partnership between New Zealand and India, one that delivers for our people and supports greater prosperity and security for both our countries. He says NZ is taking the relationship to the next level with the New Zealand-India Free Trade Agreement, which will deliver more jobs, higher exports and stronger economic growth for New Zealand. Race Relations Commissioner Dr. Melissa Derby will today launch a revised commitment to religious freedom. The Human Rights Commissioner is reaffirming its commitment to religious freedom at a time when it says more faith communities are coming under attack. Dr. Derby says it is very timely given recent race-based attacks either online or in person. She said even though just over half of New Zealanders identified with no religion, faith remained integral to a large proportion of Kiwis. A large portion of the Kiribati community in Hawke's Bay have a long and proud history with the district's seasonal employment scheme. The Ministry for Pacific Peoples' Leo Moana o Aotearoa project found 77% of e-Kiribati surveyed in New Zealand learn Kiribati as a first language. 99% say using the language is important to their well-being. At the launch of Kiribati Language Week in Hawke's Bay, Deputy Mayor Jerry Greer paid special tribute to the community for sharing their culture and their contribution to their economy.
3: To our Kiribati community, thank you for sharing your language and traditions so proudly. Never be ashamed of that. Continue to do it. And for the contribution you make to the social, cultural and economic life here in the Kiritonga, Hastings. Happy Independence and Language Week.
2: The US government says it's looking into the reported killing of an American pilot in West Papua by pro-independence militants. The West Papua National Liberation Army claimed responsibility for killing Nicholas F. Gosselin after he landed his small aircraft in a remote part of Highland Papua province on Thursday. The Liberation Army claimed they killed the man because civilian pilots had been ferrying Indonesian troops into the region. A State Department spokesperson says they are aware that Indonesian authorities are investigating the reported death. The spokesperson said they are in touch with the authorities and the man's family and are closely tracking developments. And that's PMN News at 2 p.m. For more Pacific news and sport, go to pmn.co.nz.

0: I don't care if you're having a bad day. Put a smile on your face.
1: I'm starting to get in my feels there.
0: Dribble, food, love.
1: I hate you. I regret asking that.
2: Shia Fang. The Rush with Sia and Henry.
1: New FM, you're tuning in to the beat of the Pacific. It is The Rush. We are back for your Monday. How's everybody feeling, Houston, Texas?
3: Give me a shimmy. Give me a shimmy. Yeah.
1: You know, I'm shimmying, but all I can feel is my stomach rolls like swinging left to right, left to right.
3: It's a brand new week, man.
1: I don't know who else feels this way, but did the weekend go by too fast?
3: Too fast, to the point now where I feel like it's not Monday. It should be at least Wednesday or Thursday by now.
1: Yeah. Luckily, it's a short week because we are getting ready to celebrate Matariki this coming
3: Friday.
1: Mm-hmm. But also, you know, it's a very special day today because officially as of yesterday, we've celebrated Te Taitai Ne Kiripas, which is the Kiripas Language Week.
3: Yep. We're also celebrating school holidays.
1: Let's talk about that a little bit. Okay. I forgot about that.
3: Which means
1: I was like, why can't I hear kids in my neighborhood playing today? I was like, oh.
3: Yep.
1: My quiet time at home is now no longer quiet because all the kids in the neighborhood. Mm-hmm. I love that you guys are getting outside.
3: Yeah.
1: But stay inside and watch TV.
3: Yeah, go on your iPad. Go play Fortnite. Do something. Just stay off the roads.
1: Does anybody still play Fortnite?
3: Yes, I think so. I think there's a big market for it.
1: I thought they play, is it Dob or Cob? What's the other game? Dob? Mm-hmm. Cob? Cobwebs?
3: No, Nob? No, it's because yes, some people do play that.
1: Anywho, hopefully you guys have had a good weekend. Happy first day of the school holidays. Happy Kiribati Language Week. All of that, which we're going to celebrate throughout the show this afternoon. Henry and Sia, what have we got on the show today? We're doing our sports wrap-up at 3 p.m. And to all the Warriors fans, I've got a question for you. Would you give up this one thing that people are after from you as a fan? We're talking about missing your payment for your child support. And we're also talking about Komodo Dragons. Brandon Sherez, Josh Adofi, Fredo on ways right now. We're getting back into it. This one is Kalani, but get your request nice and early. 466 on the text line. This one is Up at Night featuring Justin Bieber. It's New Femme.

0: That one is David Dallas. It's a bit of a throwback for you, featuring Shefu Go Sideline. It's New FM.
1: Coming up next, I overheard a disagreement in a cafe over the weekend, and I said, oh, put that in my back pocket. The Rush Whānau will settle this. We'll talk about it next.
0: Right now, we're back into a Sid Diamond to follow. This is Josh Adofi, Looking for Love on New FM.

0: Sid Diamond. That one is called Love. You are tuning in to the Beat of the Pacific. It is The Rush with Sid Henry on your Monday. Welcome.
1: We've just returned from the weekend, right? And over the weekend, I had about 97 million things I needed to do. What did I do?
0: None.
1: Nothing.
0: Isn't that the best? And then you worry about it the next day.
1: I said, I'm going to go treat myself to a nice cafe breakfast.
0: Hold on. You bought breakfast in the weekend?
1: Yes.
0: Okay.
1: I went and treated myself because, you know.
0: I don't know. You treated yourself every day last week. That's the only reason why I'm asking.
1: I went to the cafe in my local neighborhood and I sat there, ordered my breakfast, and I was sitting there. And, you know, while I'm sitting there, my ears are on fire. Yes. I'm listening to everyone's conversations. And this is why I implore people, like, look, if you're out and about, take a notepad and your pen, and you just note everything down that's happening around you, right? Yeah. And then you bring it to us. I overheard the workers having an argument in the cafe. I said, oh, hold on, Henry.
0: Moves. We at Mary's Berries?
1: No.
0: Oh, okay.
1: I know, that's with customers. They
0: okay, sorry.
1: I moved tables closer to the counter because I wanted to hear what was happening, right?
0: All right.
1: I sit there and I'm pretending to drink my coffee, pretending to scroll on my phone. The argument is about the way the sandwiches were cut. How do you cut a sandwich? Let's just say, for all intents and purposes, you have made a sandwich. Very important because people eat with their eyes before
0: cheese
1: they eat.
0: Cheese toasty.
1: How do you cut it?
0: It depends. Honestly, how I cut it depends on the mood that I'm in. What?
1: Explain.
0: Like, okay, if I'm really, really hungry and I don't have time, I'll just pick it up and eat it as is.
1: Yep.
0: Or then I'm like, if I want it to feel a little bit like fancy, I'll just cut it. If this is the square, like just right in the middle of it.
1: Oh, yeah.
0: And then other times when I actually have the timer and I've got a nice drink to go with it, then I'll cut it into a triangle.
1: Well, one lady at the cafe was unhappy with the way that the sandwiches looked.
0: One worker. One lady that's a worker.
1: Mm-hmm. So there were two workers. Obviously, I'm assuming the one getting yelled at was the one who cut the sandwiches, right? And the lady's telling her, no. People eat with their eyes before they eat with their mouths.
0: True.
1: And I said, yes, that is very true, because if food looks sloppy, I don't want a part of it. I don't want a part of it. So what did I do? I went and ordered a sandwich just so I could see how she had cut them.
0: What kind of sandwich? Like, you've got to explain it to us now.
1: Well, all the sandwiches. It wasn't just one sandwich. She was getting yelled at for all the sandwiches that she had put in. So every sandwich, there was like a cranberry and chicken sandwich. There was like a bacon and something rather
0: sandwiches.
1: But
0: is it like sandwiches on like a normal sliced bread or like the roll type that you have in the cabinet?
1: With bread. Like, it was just like a sandwich that you would buy from a bakery, for example.
0: Yes.
1: And I had a look. I said, oh, I'll grab that one, thanks. And the way she cut them, I was like, this is perfectly fine. She had just sliced them right through the middle. So the bread was cut in half.
0: So it's like an oblong shape.
1: Yeah, nothing fancy, right horizontally through the middle. I said, isn't that how everyone cuts a sandwich?
0: See, that's how I'd cut it at home.
1: That's how I would cut it at home.
0: Yeah, but not from, I don't expect that from the cafe. I want it to look bouge. I want it to look like you use Chef Ramsay's knife to cut your sandwich.
1: Oh, you want a fancy little design or something? Well, I said, well, that's interesting. I took it upon myself to bring it here to The Rush. I said, we'll let The Rush finder decide how to cut the sandwich. I'll take it back to the cafe tomorrow and be like, here's what the public want. 466 on the text line. How do you cut a sandwich? Diagonally, horizontally, no cut at all, perhaps. 466 on the text line. We'll take your results and I'll send them back to the cafe.
0: Right now, we're getting into a birthday. Burner Boy, Bangle, Bastille, but who cares who it is? Nifim.

0: Cinderella coming through as a little circle. It's 25 away from 3. Tuning in to The Rush with Sia and Henry.
1: You know, usually on a Monday, I bring all my disagreements that I've had over the weekend for you lot to settle. However, it wasn't my disagreement. Over the weekend, I said, oh, Henry, go treat yourself. You've been working so hard. You deserve to, once in your life, go out and eat. I said, you're right, Henry. Go out and treat yourself. It's not very often that you go and buy food.
0: Except last week, Henry was being a big back every day.
1: Every day last week, I bought my lunch and my dinner. Oh. And I wonder why I'm sitting here with 40 cents in my bank account.
0: To be fair, a lot of us are guilty of that from last week.
1: I was at the cafe and I overheard an argument between the workers. I said, oh, getting a little bit closer to that argument. Something about the way the sandwiches were cut weren't to the standard of a particular woman. I said, I know, let me go and buy a sandwich. I bought the sandwich, and the way the sandwich was cut was horizontally, just straight down the middle. And for some reason, by me saying sandwich, had people confused here in the office about what a sandwich is. Just two pieces of bread, a sandwich.
0: No, but do you know what I mean? Why I had to ask? Because it's what type of bread do they use for the sandwich? I think that's more so what we meant.
1: Just sliced bread.
0: Just, like normal.
1: Just tip-top sliced bread.
0: Yeah, yeah.
1: Spunk right in the middle. The person had cut them horizontally. Apparently that is not the way you cut a sandwich. The lady said, no, people eat with their eyes before they eat with their mouth. And I said, don't worry, babe, I'll bring it to the people who know more than
0: they know best.
1: They know anything in the world. And then we'll see what they say and I'll bring it back to you, right? So we're asking you, how do you cut a sandwich? Walter, our brother, has come through in the text and saying, cut into triangles for a good reason. What's that good reason, do you think, Sia?
0: Yeah, it's Walter. So it's honestly, yeah. Walter, I know you probably wrote something stupid. I'm not even looking at it.
1: There is probably a euphemism in there somewhere. He said, you have more of the middle bread rather than the crust when you bite into it, when you cut it into triangles.
0: That confused me. What? Can you read that again?
1: You have more of the middle bread rather than the crust when you bite into it, when it's cut into triangles. So with that, Walter, you little fatty, unfortunately, it doesn't matter which way you cut it, you get the same amount of bread and crust. Somebody said diagonal, always diagonal, the triangles.
0: Okay, so there's quite a few of us that agree with the triangle thing.
1: Somebody said if the filling falls out, you've cut it wrong.
0: If the filling falls
1: there
0: out.
1: There is nothing worse than taking a bite of a sandwich or a burger and it all out the other end. I won't eat the rest of it. I'll throw it away.
0: I hear when people make wraps and then like the wrap isn't wrapped tightly and then it falls out when you unwrap it.
1: Somebody said cutting sandwiches into triangles is for little kids.
0: Tell that to Shaki Street Bakery then.
1: Do they cut these into sandwiches?
0: Yes, I bought one today.
1: Into sandwiches. Into triangles? Because at the end of the day, I don't really care too much about how it is you cut it, as long as the inside. And I have a bone to pick with a lot of the bakeries out there. The way they make their sandwiches now, they push all the filling to the front so the back half of the sandwich is empty.
0: See?
1: I don't care how you cut it. You could cut it with Jesus' toenail. I need you to fix the filling before you worry about how it is you're cutting it.
0: I have had I've asked ChatGPT, right? Like a lot of us do when we need the answers for something, we turn to Jet. And I asked the Jet, what shape should the sandwiches be cut at a cafe? Shut up, you two. And according to ChatGPT, Henry, it actually says the best one is diagonal, triangle. Mm-hmm. It says it does look more generous and appetizing. It shows off the fillings well, and it's easy to pick up and eat. And I think this is why I like triangle, because I'm a messy eater. And it's just so easy for me to get that and eat it. The second alternative is rectangles. It says great for hearty sandwiches, but it is better for breads like ciabatta, sourdough, or that focaccia. I don't know.
1: Somebody on the text line has just come through finally. So I said, I am a caterer, and there's a thing called a caterer's cut. Now, what is a caterer's cut? I'm going to have to do
0: Google? Caterer's cut. You guys better not be lying to us.
1: Caterer's cut.
0: Oh, wait, do we write caterer's cut for bread?
1: Sandwich.
0: Oh, for bread. Isn't bread a sandwich?
1: A caterer's cut, apparently. For catered platters, sandwiches are typically cut into smaller, easy to manage finger sizes.
0: Oh, so that means you got to eat like 20 to be full.
1: I'm not entirely sure about the caterer's cut. I can't say it.
0: You know what? That's

0: Lady Shaka, Ray and Hui on that track. It is called Kori Kori, 2 minutes away from three. It's New FM.
1: You know, there's not many people I'm jealous of, especially anybody on the morning shack. But there is one particular person that I'm feeling a little bit jealous of at the moment, and it's our good sis Gabby. You know, not only has she met The Rock,
0: mm-hmm.
1: but she's also about to be on a TV show that I love. That I'm a huge fan of. Tonight at 7:30 p.m. on TV One, Gabby is featuring on Tipping Point. 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
1: She's featuring alongside Pio Tere and Siobhan Marshall, who you would know from Outrageous Fortune. Oh, this is my favorite
0: this
1: game
0: show. This is the show you want to be on?
1: Yes, more than The Chase, more than Who Wants to Be a Millionaire, more than Love Island, more than Big Brother. I want to be on The Tipping Point. Drop zone three, please, Ben. Like I practice.
0: Oh, okay, I love it. Yeah. Maybe that means that we got to utilize Gabby and see if she can get you a spot on The Tipping Point.
1: Well, it's for celebrities. I don't think I'd be invited.
0: That's okay.
1: Mind you, she was invited.
0: You know, where there's a will, there's a way, Henry. Yeah. So, I mean, if you really want it, do you want it?
1: I want it.
0: We're going to have to work with her.
1: Do you think she did any good? Like, truth, from the Gabby we know, personally, do you think she did any good? And it's not you being a hater, it's just you being honest with a friend.
0: Well, you know what? I think she's going to play as well as she parks. That's what I'm going to say.
1: Not very good then. And it's happening tonight on TV One, 7:30 p.m. Gabby on Tipping Point.
0: We've got the three news coming up for you. We've got the match report live with LaTonya after three. And also, if you are a Warriors fan, because while we're on the topic of sports, there's one thing that people are wanting from you.
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0: kimi nuzeti kia ora na aim vamaila lea tinu. National has promised to prioritise trade deals with seven specific countries if it wins the election. The party says it would pursue deals in the next 5 years with Brazil, Switzerland, Argentina, Bangladesh, Nigeria, Uruguay and the European Free Trade Association, which includes Iceland, Liechtenstein and Norway. These would be followed by a second tranche of negotiations with South Africa, Turkey, Colombia, Morocco, Sri Lanka and Mauritius. Prime Minister Christopher Luxon says they will continue to pursue trade deals that provide economic security for Kiwis.
1: National will not let up. We are going to continue our unrelenting pursuit of better access for our farmers, our growers, our winemakers, our manufacturers, and our technology entrepreneurs. Because what could be more important in a very volatile and uncertain world than having the security of free trade agreements that deliver for Kiwis?
0: The South Island district of Waitaki has declared a state of emergency as heavy rain and storm surges hammer the low-lying suburbs. Eastern Otago is being battered by torrential rain with widespread flooding across Dunedin, Mosgiel and Oamaru. Waitaki District Councillor Mataanga Hanafa Nene Taiti warns people to stay home as storm waters overflow onto roads, making it dangerous to drive.
2: The advice is don't drive through floodwaters. The floodwaters can be deeper and really fast moving, and the roads may be damaged. You know, like our stormwater is overloaded. They're pretty busy, and they're just providing us with updates as and when.
0: Two Samoan opera singing brothers have made it to the finals of the Kirite Kanawa Song Quest in Wellington this coming weekend. Tenor Jordan Fonoti Fuimaono and baritone Fa'amanu Fonoti Fuimaono were two of the three brothers who made it to the semi-finals. The proud Samoan siblings grew up in Hastings and now live in Hamilton, where they all studied music at Waikato University. Their mum, Alofa Tulasi Fonoti, 61, raised them on classics like The Sound of Music and Grease. Head Judge Frederica von Stad paid particular tribute to Alofa for the achievements of her sons on the opera stage.
3: I would really love to meet your mum. Is mum there? Well, could you stand up for a minute? She has obviously given her love and devotion to these incredible boys.
0: Emergency evacuations are taking place in Guam and the Northern Mariana Islands as a super typhoon bears down on the U.S. Pacific's territories. The BBC reports Bavi is forecast to make landfall early tomorrow morning with winds up to 257 kilometres per hour, according to the U.S. National Weather Service. They warn Bavi could cause catastrophic damage with significant flooding from torrential rains possible and waves potentially nearly 11 metres high. Civil defence officials say one of the five evacuation sites had already reached maximum capacity and that people were being redirected to another site. To sports, Fiji has lost while Samoa and Tonga claimed wins in the weekend's rugby matches. The Flying Fijians lost their opening game at the Nations Championship on Sunday morning, going down 39-24 to Wales in Cardiff. But there were celebrations in Apia and Nuku'alofa as both the Manu Samoa and the Ikaletahi claimed victories in their opening matches of the new Tier 2 Nations Cups. Samoa thrashed Hong Kong China 66-19 on Sunday morning in Santiago, Chile, and hours later the Tongans defeated Zimbabwe 36-26 in Denver, Colorado. And that's PMN News at 3 p.m. For more Pacific news and sport, go to pmn.co.nz.

0: with brown Michonne,
1: that is a brown skin. Come to Pneumody. It's here on your FM.
2: Come on. This isn't your grandma's, bro. God damn it.
3: The Rush with Sia and Henry.
1: Into the second hour of the show for your Monday. First of all, can I just say, I forgot to say, Anenai, don't we just appreciate how nice Tamaki Makoto is today? Mm-hmm. She's given us some good weather despite the bit of the cold. I am grateful because if you haven't heard yet, down in the South Island, it's a little bit just shambles because there was a bit of flooding overnight down in the lower part in the South Island. So hopefully everyone's okay.
4: Well, there was some torrential rain during the middle of the night here in Auckland. Did you hear that? I got woken up and it was like maybe just before 1 o'clock and the rain was so heavy.
1: Yeah, I was driving in that rain.
4: I said, what the hell?
1: And you know what made it worse? I was actually scared because I used my dad's car. You know when you tell people like, hey, you know, winter's coming, go and change your wipers, and they haven't. That rain decided to come, and you know what was the problem? I couldn't see Jack through the window. I was like,
4: why were you driving around at 1 a.m.
1: doing an airport run. That's the only reason why I would be up that late.
4: Interesting. I thought, well, maybe you did see Jack.
1: Shut your face. We've got Conscience, Sione Toki, Music Soul Child. However, request line is officially open for you. What song would you like to hear? 466, let us know on the text line. We've had a few come through, and some of them we have never heard of, but I've had a little bit of a listen to YouTube, and they're quite good. But whatever I can and have access to, I will jam that out for you. Fireboy featuring Black Bones is outside on your FM.

0: Vibe, that is Fila. It is Fall in Love Again. You are tuning into the Beat of the Pacific. It's New FM.
1: It's time for your match report. All thanks to our sports reporter, Latonya Lole. You know, there is nobody more qualified than Sarah and myself to give you the sports talking of the weekends.
0: Yes.
1: So we're going to get straight into it. Latonya Lole. You know, there is nobody more qualified than Sarah and myself to give you the sports talking of the weekends.
0: Yes.
1: So we're going to get straight into it. 4-32. Now, what sport was that, Sia?
0: Rugby.
1: Nice. Warriors versus the Bulldogs, 32-10.
0: Just backtrack a little bit. Mm. Congratulations. Some of the kids, it was their first time debuting on the field as an AB.
1: Nice. Look at you, little sporty gal, you. The Warriors versus Bulldogs, 32-10. The Hurricanes Paua are the story of Super Rugby Aupiki after stunning defending champions, the Blues, 45-30. What sport's that?
0: Sorry, what was that again?
1: The Hurricanes.
0: Yes.
1: Paua, the story of the Super Rugby Aupiki.
0: Rugby League.
1: Mm-hmm. Specifically?
0: New Zealand teams.
1: No, you're wrong. It's rugby unions and it's the women's professional. And it's the women's championship. Matatu, who remain unbeaten after defeating Chiefs Manawa 41-24. What I have been told is that Matatu

0: Two looked in control early before holding off a Chiefs comeback, reinforcing why they're still the team to beat at the top of the table. Congratulations to everyone who won something over the weekend.
1: Even if it wasn't sport-related.
0: Yes, and even if you lost, congratulations, you big fat loser.
1: Because it's all about what? Leaving it out on the field.
0: Oh, disgusting. I hate that scene. I hate it.
1: I tell you what, though, if you are a Warriors fan, right, if you've got merch that you have collected just over the years, you are exactly who Rugby Collective NZ are looking for. I've come across this page on social media, and what they're currently looking for is they're looking for Warriors jerseys, jackets from any era. So from the day that the Warriors have been created to now, they're actually wanting to buy Warriors merch.
0: For how much?
1: That's the thing. It's got to be negotiated. Obviously, they've got to look at like what era it's from, what condition it is in. But if this is something that interests you and you want to let go of your Warriors merch, because maybe you're not a real fan and you don't want to hold on to it, but maybe you're just, you know, a little broken down, tired, and you need a little bit of money, you can search up Rugby Collective NZ, because these guys are willing to actually pay money. So they're looking for any era, any condition, all styles welcome. They've got offers, and they want authentic or replica, apparently, according to what they've got online.
0: Even replicas they want.
1: That's what it say here.
0: I tell you what, I'm about to be rich, I think.
1: Why?
0: I have got a six-pack of DB Warriors bitters, the beers.
1: Oh, you said six pack, and I was like, no, you don't know what six pack.
0: You don't know what's happening under my shirt. Thank you very much. No, I've got like a whole bunch of old Warriors merch from like the early 90s. It wasn't mine, it was my father's, but there's a six pack of beers that have Warriors DB Bitters merch all over it. Like, there's stuff all over it.
1: No, Henry, let's auction it off on our show.
0: I'm not giving it away to no one, let alone you.
1: You these. Back into the music. Sianetaki, Glenn Jackson, Oasis Conscience. It's new film.

0: Music said child. That one is called Just Friends. It's 28 away from 4. Kamni Māori, happy Kiribati Language Week.
1: A massive announcement has been made via the internet, via the press, and all the fatties are over the moon about it. Back in 2021, a favourite snack here in Aotearoa was discontinued. I believe you can still buy it in Australia, and I believe if you dive deep enough into like a small town dairy, chances are you'll find it there for $55 million.
0: Our dairy sells it.
1: Oh, do they?
0: Yes.
1: I don't ever look
0: at
1: them.
0: That's ridiculous.
1: Yeah,
0: price.
1: The prices are just ridiculous. But it was announced earlier today that Pods are officially coming back to Aotearoa after 5 years.
0: Why did they take it away in the first place?
1: Production costs, I think. But like I said, they are still available over in Australia, but they're officially bringing the Mars Pods back to our Aotearoa store. So therefore, meaning the cost will be a little bit cheaper on our pockets.
0: Oh, is it only Mars Pods? Hopefully. I hate Mars Pods.
1: But no, I think it's the full range. I think they're just starting with the Mars Pods. Those were the ones that were highly requested.
0: Nobody liked Mars. Just make the Snickers and that's all that matters.
1: My thing is, all the things that have been discontinued, Pods aren't at the top of my list of things that I want back. I don't care about your Pods. You can keep them. Actually, I can spend $95 at the dairy if I want them. But you can't find Sparkles. Do you remember Sparkles?
0: Is it the one and it was like a hard lolly in the short packet like this?
1: Mm-hmm.
0: Like when you buy Lifesavers and stuff.
1: Those were my
0: There was a pink,
1: favorite.
0: Purple.
1: Mm, orange.
0: Orange.
1: Mm, I believe there might have been a green. Don't quote me on that.
0: I don't even remember what they tasted like.
1: Do you remember Starburst Squirts? Those were like the gummy lollies and they had the little juice inside and they used to come in like a tub and you would peel the skin back.
0: No.
1: Which I know you usually do anyway.
0: No, I don't know what lolly you're talking about.
1: But I was thinking about all the lollies that need tangy fruits was a favourite of mine.
0: I don't even know what that is.
1: They used to come in the tubs at the movies.
0: Oh, see, when I went movies, when I was younger, yeah. I was never allowed to buy candy from the movies. All I remember is popcorn and ice cream.
1: Well, you remember they had the lolly bars where you would just fill up your bag and you wouldn't even pay, you'd just walk straight into the movie?
0: I was going to say, I didn't even fill the bag, I just ate from there and then walked away.
1: But there was one specific

0: Henry's trying to remember. Bright coloured.
1: Yeah, it was like a bright coloured, individually wrapped, like square, like taffy, like a fruit burst.
0: So this would have been from the 90s?
1: Yeah, I believe it was like in the late 90s, early 2000s. And if, in my head, I've got the word Kojo or something like Kojo.
0: Okay, so if
1: Kooji. Anyone... Oh, no. You don't buy that at the dairy. You buy that outside of the corner.
0: So if anybody can help us figure out what that lolly is called, we really appreciate it. We'll see how we go in the next few minutes. Glenn Jackson, Kokoi Ni, it's new friend.

0: Razé, that one is called Your Plan. 18 minutes away from 4. And you know what? We've got a plan right now that we haven't successfully...
1: And it's driving me crazy.
0: Well, Henry, you know what the crazy thing is? It's not just you that's driving crazy. It's also driving the text line crazy because we're trying to find a 90s candy that has been discontinued.
1: Yeah, the news came out that pods were returning to the shelves here in Aotearoa officially, as opposed to people importing them and charging us $1 million. And I said, you can keep your pods. There's a particular lolly that I want back. However, I can't remember the name. It is a square, like taffy, almost like a Starburst or a Fruit Burst. They were flat and they were individually wrapped in like bright colors, dependent on the flavor. There was like a yellow one, I remember. There was the purple one, the pink one. And they were relatively big squares. And you used to buy them in the little cabinets from the dairy man for like 5 cents. They're very similar to what Sia has on the screen.
0: Good, they can't see it. They can't see it.
1: Whatever that is, it's like a Laffy Taffy on Sia's screen. They're very similar, but they were called like Kojo or I know for the life of me it started with a K and it's driving me absolutely mental that I can't find it. And I thought usually the Rush Whānau have the answer to everything. There would be somebody out there who knew what I was talking
0: about.
1: And
0: I appreciate the text line because you guys have come through with suggestions. It's just that they're not the right ones. And it's one of those things that as soon as someone says it, we're going to know what it is. But
1: somebody said, is it the yogurt lolly fruity gooty? We searched that up. No, it's not that one. I'm going to spend all day trying to figure out what this
0: like, we're not going to even do the radio show. We're just going to sit here and try and find out what the lolly is.
1: If there's any dairy listeners, dairy owners who may be listening right now, please.
0: That's probably what we need to do, Henry.
1: Reach out to the dairies.
0: Yeah, but like actually, no, somebody said K-bars. It's not even K-bars. So you know how you've got, what's the other lolly you were talking about?
1: They're like, if you're old enough to remember the Starburst, they were like Starburst, but they were bigger and flatter.
0: But those particular lolly that Henry's after, they were individually wrapped and then the overall packaging was like in a wax type foil packaging.
1: They were tiny little, they were like squares. K-bars are long. And yeah, I know she usually likes the long ones, but we're not looking for those ones just yet.
0: Yeah.
1: If I find it, if somebody knows the answer, 466 on the text line, we have to move on with the show.
0: I'm sick of you today. It's only been an hour and a bit. Coming up next, though, we're celebrating Kiribati Language Week. So make sure you hang around to find out what the theme is and just learn a little bit about the Kiribati community. Still got an eye on ways as well. This is Chong Nee with Thin Line. It's New Femme.

0: That's old school throwback right there. It's Thin Line with Chong Ni. 12 minutes away from 4 p.m. And ladies and gentlemen, we have officially solved the case of what is the lolly from the 90s. All thanks to you, Rush listeners. And you know what? We always knew you guys were going to pull through.
1: I knew I could count on you. I was getting hot and sweaty while that song was playing. I said, no, we're not going to leave the building today until we figure it out. And then somebody came through on the text line with the name. I replied, marry me. Just marry me. I don't care whether you're a man, a woman, married or not. Just marry me. They replied to my wife, said, you're welcome. The lollies we were looking for, ladies and gentlemen, were called Kegel lollies.
0: I've never heard of it.
1: Nobody in the studio actually knows what that are.
0: I know Kegel exercises, but that's about it. Not Kegel lollies.
1: Oh, I knew it started with a K. I knew it was similar to like a Kojo, but it was Kegel. Someone else said the Una or the Fruna. Very similar to those.
0: I don't even know that.
1: I do remember those, but I was like,
0: just
1: damn.
0: Different demographic, eh? That's why the rest of us in here don't know what that is.
1: But they were very similar to the Fruna lollies. I do remember those. And sometimes you would get the Fruna instead of the Kegel lollies.
0: So is it like, instead of today, we're not going to buy Whitakers, we're going to buy Cadbury?
1: Yeah, it was very similar to that. So a huge thank you to that person who texted the answer.
0: Legit. And according to our text line, it's the first time you've texted through, but you don't know how much you made the day.
1: Mm-hmm.
0: You've made the day just by helping us solve that mystery.
1: Yep, and now I'm going to go and try and hunt down some Kegel lollies so you can try
0: them. I thought you were going to say you're going to go and try and like
1: hunt them down.
0: Be part of their little...
1: Are you interested in a thruple? Thank you so much.
0: Yes, when we return, we are going to be celebrating Kiribati Language Week by another Anaya outside. It's New Femme.

0: That is Anaya. It's called Outside. As you can see, I'm still excited. I can't breathe that we've solved that mystery. But right now, of course, come to Māori because we're celebrating Te Taitai and Ne Kiribati. It is our Kiribati's Community Language Week.
1: Yeah, the theme for this year. Now, you're going to have to forgive me because chances are I'm going to pronounce this theme wrong.
0: That's both of us.
1: But it's all right because we're here to celebrate the language. The theme for this year is Karina Teang Taura Oi Nakon Te Mwioko Ao Kabura Rikiara Ni Kiribati, which means strive diligently to fulfill our responsibilities and uphold our Kiribati identity.
0: I absolutely love that. If you jump onto our NUFM Instagram page, Celebrating the Language, where you'll see our beautiful Kiribati youth who have got a little bit of a dance going on. I love the outfit.
1: They're very cool.
0: I have decided that I would like one. So if anyone in the Kiribati community, if you can make one for my big back, I would appreciate that. Digging to pay with DJ Sefo on Waves. We're getting halfway through the show. 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
7: Kia ora, Aotearoa. 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
1: With Sia and Henry.
0: And of course, it's halfway through the show today. It also means, Henry, that it's halfway through the day for all the parents and the caregivers who have had their kids home for the first day of the school holidays.
2: Mm-hmm. I wonder how you entertain a kid. You know, they always say you got to go out and do something.
0: No, you don't.
2: I will be an iPad parent till the day that I die.
0: You don't. Honestly, you don't even need devices.
2: Just a pen and a paper. Use your imagination.
0: Or you can be like my house. So there's one thing that I always actually have at my house for when all the kids come over. And it's so funny because last week I realized it's actually not just for little kids. It was also for the big kids in my family.
2: What is it?
0: I always have chalk.
2: Oh, get outside on the concrete.
0: I always have chalk. And so, you know, when little kids come to my house, we do have a TV. We just don't have any like TV channels. So you know how you use all the apps. But then what I do is like for limit the time that they have to access to the internet or the TV or whatever. Mm. And then I just turn off. I'm like, go find something else to do.
2: Oh, it could, as long as you're quiet, you can sit there and watch Netflix all day.
0: And luckily the grass in our backyard, you know, it's so long. It's taller than me. They just go out there and they explore. And then after that, they go and they have a little bit of a scribble out on the front driveway.
2: If you are struggling for ideas for your kid, what you do, crush up a bit of Panadol, put it in their morning breakfast, they'll be out the whole day. Tramadol if you really want a long weekend.
0: And for legal reasons, Henry was just joking there, kids. Bruno Mars, FOB, Coda Reese on Waze. Request line continue, and we continue to celebrate Kiribati Language Week. Vanilla Toloa, Faiva Otama, it's here on your FM.

0: That is Bruno Mars with God Was Showing Off. 20 minutes after 4, it's right here on The Rush.
1: Oh, and I tell you what, I've got a question right now, and you don't have to answer this, and you can. You can text her on 466. But have you missed your child support payment?
0: Me, no.
1: Well, that's because the mums haven't found you yet, Henry, just to make sure that you go ahead and pay your bill. But the reason why I'm asking you this particular question is because if you've missed a child support payment and you're from Argentina, you may want to think twice, because currently, well, the FIFA World Cup is on all across America. Argentina authorities have teamed up with the USA, and they are blocking their people from attending the games, entering the stadiums. Can they travel? Yes. But if you are Argentinian and you've missed your child support payment, they've collabed together, and you can't even buy a ticket or enter the stadium, because they see it like this: if you can afford to book tickets and travel across the world to watch a game, then you can afford to pay your child support.
2: Oh, I see.
1: And that is why Argentina has put this in place. Just to give you guys a fair idea, they've sent across the United States, they've got about 13,000 names that they've sent. And they have declared that most of them are men. So it is men and women, but those guys have been blocked.
0: I've never fully understood how child support works. I understand if you've got a child, you pay the government, who then gives that money to them.
1: To the other parent.
0: Oh, so that's how it works?
1: Yes.
0: Even if you are still together in a relationship? Or no?
1: Not frauding the system.
0: Oh, so you have to be separated to pay child support?
1: I think that's my understanding.
0: Oh, I just have no idea.
1: Because, like, that's de facto if you guys are still together, right? But if you're no longer connected.
0: De facto, what a nice word.
1: Thank you. I hope I used it right.
0: Here on The Rush, we're de facto.
1: But that's what Argentina. That's what Argentina has done. And you know, the thing I think I quite like it too. And that's one of those other things, you know, like if you're getting ready to travel, if you're here, if you live here in New Zealand, like you need to also make sure that your crap is sorted with the IRD. Otherwise, you ain't gonna get out, or you ain't gonna get back in when you return.
0: It's just about you. And I say this all the time, which is a big reason why I don't want to be a parent yet. I'm not in a position to take care of anyone else but myself. And you should have known better before you'd laid down and pow pow that some bills were going to come.
1: Do you know what's the crazy thing? Like, pow pow, I don't have any kids, but I still feel like I'm looking after other people's kids. That's the crazy thing. But that's what Argentina, that's what the go is right now in Argentina. Miss your child support payment. 13,000 of their names have been sent across the United States, and they've been told, hey, you're actually not allowed to enter into any of the stadiums for the FIFA World Cup. But it got me thinking a little bit. What do you spend your money on instead of bills?
0: Everything. Bills are usually the last thing I pay, which I understand you're supposed to get rid of the bills first, but I will go buy myself a feed. I will go buy stuff I don't need before I worry about my bills.
1: And then you know what I hate the most is I've got a bad habit of this too. And then I sit there and then I look at my phone or I look at the bank balance and I'm like, I go through the statement. Oh, you dumbass. Why did you spend here? Why did you go there? You know what I mean? But 466 on the text line or toll free 0800-223-1003. What do you spend your money on instead of bills? I'm not going to lie. I think last week, I've already probably spent $200 just on food.
0: Damn.
1: That's crazy, eh?
0: Same.
1: What do you spend your money on instead of bills? That's what we're talking about. Sharing your answers next is Afrobeat on UFM.

0: Finn Groover, aka Finn. He wants one shot of what? One shot of tequila. It's 4:29. You're tuning into New FM.
1: We're asking you, what do you waste your money on instead of taking care of your bills? Because over in Argentina, the government have teamed up with the World Cup and said, 13,000 people haven't paid their child support. So guess what you're not going to do? You're not going to go celebrate the soccer. They've been blocked from all the major arenas until their bill is paid.
0: Unfortunate, but also what a great way just to make sure you get your money, honey.
1: I waste most of my money on food. That's probably where 97% of my money goes.
0: That's a lot. That's a high percentage.
1: Yep, I bought lunch and dinner every day last week, which is crazy. Ridiculous. Fat and poor people's behavior. And that's surprisingly me. What do you waste your money on? Drugs?
0: Honestly, I waste mine at Chemist Warehouse.
1: You do frequent...
0: Don't you do me like that.
1: Whether it is for a $40 sunscreen that she likes to buy.
0: I've got to protect my skin.
1: Yes, you're right.
0: Hello.
1: I don't tell... Hello.
0: Speaking of which, I actually got to go buy me another $40 sunscreen. But Chemist Warehouse and food. And as of recently, I've kind of dipped back into Afterpay. Bad habit. Yeah, I'm trying to get rid of it.
1: They don't do it, but we're checking the text line. Somebody said my gym memberships.
0: See, that's only a waste if you're not using it.
1: What I don't understand is why people have multiple memberships.
0: Some people I know have multiple, but they also, they are able to use all of it.
1: I just feel like that's a lot. Somebody said Uber Eats, and then I'll complain that I have no money left.
0: You know how you and I use a lot of money on food?
1: Yeah.
0: If you use Uber Eats, just get up and go get it.
1: I can't.
0: Just to save the like extra $20.
1: Yeah, I can't justify a delivery fee and then a tax fee on top of it, a service fee.
0: And then I hate when you're like your food, you get your food and then the message pops up on the app and it says, how much would you like to tip the driver?
1: Zero.
0: So, sometimes I feel really bad and I'm like, oh, let me tip you.
1: The worst is when they pick up your order and then pick seven other people's orders
0: along
1: the way.
0: And then your food gets to you and it's cold.
1: Yeah.
0: Because even if you pay priority, how do you know who hasn't prioritized higher?
1: Somebody said shoes and fragrances. That's where all my money goes.
0: Wow, they sound bougie. Have you got any spare fragrances for us?
1: Somebody said gas. Does gas count as a bill? Because that's where most of my money's going on at the moment.
0: Yeah, but that's a bill. But we're talking about, like, and that's a necessity. Like, something that you shouldn't be spending money on is what we're asking.
1: Somebody has said the streaming sites like Netflix and the subscription-based stuff. The only reason I remember to pay them is because they send me an email saying, hey, we've cancelled it because you have no money in your account. So I'm like, oh, better pay my Disney Plus so CS Family can watch it.
0: Thank you for exposing me.
1: I logged into my Disney Plus account last week. It was there's seven new icons on my front page, and they're all CS Family.
0: Shh. Have you not heard that Balangi saying sharing is caring? That's me having no problem. Like, hey guys, here's Henry's login. Just jump in and create your own account. But we appreciate your service, Henry. We're back into the music right now. When we return, apparently Henry's got a little bit of a challenge or something for me. This is Coterie. It's called Pretty Gal, or 28 Away from 5. It's in your family.

0: got J King, Brown Skin, 1 minute away from 5. It's New FM.
1: A record has been broken over in Australia. I stumbled across this. Every now and again, I like to look at the random records that have been broken, and I think to myself, I could do that easily.
0: Of course you
1: easily.
0: Do.
1: But a huge shout out to 58-year-old Joseph McGrail Baitup. He is an air conditioner cleaner and an honorary town crier from Canberra, Australia. And he has just officially been crowned the world's loudest person. He shattered the 32-year-old record by yelling the word now at a deafening 122.4 decibels.
0: Whoa.
1: Which is roughly the same volume as a jet engine taking off. And I said, I feel like that's easy to break when you have Sia in your studio. Now, I don't know how we are able to do this officially. And maybe the tools and the equipment that I have isn't official, but I thought, you know what? It's a great start. So I've downloaded an app called Soundlevelmeter.
0: Oh my gosh. Are you serious? Is this what we're about to do? Are you being serious right now?
1: Yes. Now I'm going to need you to move away from the microphone.
0: Why?
1: Because you're about to pop everyone's speakers. I don't even want you to go full blast. I just want you to do your normal talking speech just to see where we're gauging. And then
0: we're going to measure from there.
1: And then if it's somewhere good, we can reach out to officials. I was hoping Sound Boy Harry was going to be here, considering this has to do with sound. It is his job. But he's unfortunately not in the studio at the moment. But I thought maybe we can just give it a little test. So I've got this fake app. I mean, real official app that I've downloaded. And apparently, every time you say something, it measures the decibels. So we're trying to beat 122.4 decibels.
0: So you're going to measure my...
1: Your decibels.
0: Decibels.
1: Yes, not your balls. I don't want to measure those unless you would like to show us.
0: No, thanks.
1: So I thought maybe we need to give you like a scenario.
0: Maybe you should ask me for my permission first for me to participate in this.
1: Oh, no, you know, here at New FM, we use and abuse everyone.
0: Not wrong there.
1: I thought maybe I'll give you a scenario where would Sia be angry? Where would she be loud?
0: Me angry and loud? That doesn't even sound like me.
1: Okay, your sibling has stolen money from your wallet and you have to pay the power bill. Otherwise, your family goes cold and dark tonight.
0: Looks like I'm sleeping at New FM.
1: So again, I don't understand how sound works.
0: So I've got to move away from the microphone.

0: Yeah, because you might pop the speakers.
1: Okay. Bye, listeners, just in case you can't hear me when I move away.
0: I guarantee you, you could stand three buildings down and they'll still hear you.
1: That's a bit dramatic.
0: Okay, wait. So, according to this, you're ready to go. Remember? That's a scenario.
1: So, what do I have to say?
0: Now is the word he said.
1: Oh, now.
0: But feel free to say whatever you want.
1: I'm just going to say it like I'm angry.
0: Okay, 3, 2, 1.
1: Now!
0: I tell you what, you weren't that far off.
1: What do you mean?
0: That was 97 decibels, and I feel like that wasn't even as loud as you could have gone.
1: Honestly, that's probably the loudest I've ever spoken in my life.
0: Nobody believes that. There's not one person that believes that. But if that was you, not even giving it full like gusto, and 97 decibels, imagine what you would be able to do if
1: at
0: you were
1: 121.
0: Like full throttle.
1: Damn.
0: And again, I don't know how accurate this app is. But I'm assuming if they're selling it for free on the Apple Play Store.
1: You know how we'll know how accurate this app is?
0: Mm.
1: Maybe we should test it on everybody else in the office tomorrow.
0: Okay.
1: And then just see whether anyone else is going to fall within that 90 range.
0: Okay, so I see what we're saying here. So I feel like there's some potential here. Maybe,
1: but we've got to get them in the studio because, yeah, you know, same setting.
0: Yeah, the acoustics and the sound waves,
1: yeah,
0: the frequencies. Okay, but I think that we're onto something. I think we may be able to throw Joseph.
1: I think
0: McGrail.
1: We just need to see if the listeners even want us to take this further.
0: Well, it's not about them.
1: Oh.
0: It's about what we're going to win. And I say we.
1: And what are we going to win?
0: It was my idea. Yes, it's your throat, but your throat is ours. It's everyone else's, apparently.
1: My throat is mine, okay? And nobody else's.
0: Okay, but I think we're on something. I think we may be able to beat this record.
1: Okay. You know what?
0: Mm-hmm.
1: Game on.
0: Okay. We're coming for you, Joseph. I thought that was going to hype us up.
1: No.
0: Awkward.
1: We've had enough awkward moments in this office today, Henry. Back into the music right now. Brandy, the boy is mine. It's new for him.

0: Hamodal. It's called Love Letters. 2 minutes away from five. You're tuning into the Beat of the Pacific with Sian Henry on the rush for your Monday. We're almost there, guys.
1: Mm-hmm.
0: It's almost home time.
1: Please, if you're driving, get off the road. Not because it's wet, not because, you know,
0: I know you're
1: health
0: say.
1: And safety. It's because I've got an hour before I need to be on the road and I need you off it.
0: Wait, let me. I'm trying to see the traffic from here.
1: For some reason, you would think that when it's school holidays, nobody on the road. The last school holidays, the traffic was worse than normal.
0: Do you know what my... You know, so last week, on Tuesday, Wednesday, Henry and I were away. We had a friend's wedding to attend. But it's crazy to me that even on the Wednesday afternoon as we were driving back to our homes, the traffic was still crazy at midday. Where's everybody going if you ain't a courier driver?
1: That's a great question.
0: Or a truck driver.
1: Yeah, and I understand, you know, there's things to do, but it doesn't matter what time of the day, there's always traffic. Like, you can't, we can't all be busy 24/7.
0: And we all got excited because we made our way to Costco to go and have some pizza. Even Costco was busy on a Wednesday afternoon.
1: Like, what is happening in Auckland City? Now, I know, I understand a whole bunch of people say this is the hustle and bustle of New Zealand, right? I've lived in Auckland my whole life. I think I'm ready to gap it.
0: Out of Auckland?
1: Yeah, I like move out of Auckland. Still live and have my life here, but live a little bit further out.
0: See, and that's, well, I like the little area that we all went to for the wedding because I was like, okay, I was like, this is quite, like, it's still close enough to the to life, but.
1: Yeah. But it's going to get to the point where even the outskirts of Auckland.
0: Oh, it's going to get there eventually.
1: It's going to pile up there as well.
0: I know what. Just all of you move to these really small towns.
1: All of you just move countries. Every single one of you. Just move somewhere else.
0: Just leave us here. You guys go and start fresh somewhere else. We're getting back into the music, though. We do have the news coming up at 5. But after 5 p.m., we're going to talk about Komodo dragons.
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0: PMN News at 5, Talofakoe, I'm Vamaila Leatinu'u. New Zealand First Leader Winston Peters has announced a policy to restrict voting rights to only those with New Zealand citizenship. Currently, legal residents living in New Zealand continuously for a year or more and whose visa does not require them to leave within a certain time are eligible to vote. This includes work or study visas and permanent residents. Peters said voting should be a privilege of those who have sworn allegiance to New Zealand and who have made the commitment to make New Zealand their home and their future. This Friday will mark the fifth year that New Zealand has celebrated Matariki as a public holiday. The pre-dawn Hautapu ceremony at Takaparawhau Basham Point will involve remembrance of those who have passed, followed by the preparation of kai connected to stars in the Matariki cluster. The theme this year is Matariki for Everyone, and organisers say more and more people are embracing Matariki, not just Māori. Leading Matariki expert and advisor, Professor Rangi Mātāmua, says Matariki is now celebrated by so many cultures across the world.
1: We are really focusing on making sure that people feel like they can engage with Matariki, that it's not just a Māori holiday. And in fact, the cluster of Pleiades across the world is used by so many different cultures.
0: The worst of the severe weather is moving north, with rain easing across Dunedin and Otago, while Marlborough and Canterbury brace for the heaviest falls. Met Service has issued a red heavy rain warning for the area between Ward and Hanmer, with prolonged heavy rain expected through until the early hours of Wednesday. Heavy rain warnings also remain in place for northwestern Tasman, while strong winds are forecast along the west coast, particularly through river valleys. In the North Island, the low pressure system is expected to bring bursts of heavy showers as it tracks from west to east. Meanwhile, the South Island district of Waitaki has declared a state of emergency as heavy rain and storm surges hammers the low-lying suburbs. Eastern Otago is being battered by torrential rain, with widespread flooding across Dunedin, Mosgiel and Oamaru. Waitaki District Councillor Mataanga Hana Whanene Taiti warns people to stay home as storm waters overflow onto roads, making it dangerous to drive.
2: The advice is don't drive through floodwaters. The floodwaters can be deeper and really fast moving, and the roads may be damaged. You know, like our stormwater is overloaded. They're pretty busy, and they're just providing us with updates as and when.
0: A large portion of the Kiribati community in Hawke's Bay have a long and proud history with the region's seasonal employment scheme. The Ministry for Pacific Peoples Leo Moana o Aotearoa project found 77% of e-Kiribati surveyed in New Zealand learned Kiribati as a first language. 99% say using Kiribati is important to their well-being. At the launch of Kiribati Language Week in Hawke's Bay, Deputy Mayor Jerry Greer paid special tribute to the community for sharing their culture and their contribution to their economy.
3: To our Kiribati community, thank you for sharing your language and traditions so proudly. Never be ashamed of that. Continue to do it. And for the contribution you make to the social, cultural and economic life here in the Kiritonga Hastings. Happy Independence and Language Week.
0: And that's PMN News at 5 p.m. For more Pacific news and sport, go to pmn.co.nz.

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1: Both of us started talking.
2: It's New FM. We're officially into the last hour of the show. You know what's funny? If my mic happened to be on, I did say, did you get the liners?
3: Yeah.
2: And you said, no, I've got it. Everyone's going to be wondering, why are you wearing liners?
3: Yeah, not the liners, the lines. I've got the lines. Yeah, don't worry about it. If you missed it, New FM is proud to present Fia live and out there for the very first time, for his very first headline show, I should say. He is bringing the Love Me Tour to Tamaki for one show only. This is the night you've been waiting for, ladies and gentlemen. It is happening at Power Station here in Auckland, Tuesday the 27th of October. Tickets are available now. Congratulations to the lucky winner of a double pass who the Morning Shack awarded this morning.
2: Oh, nice. Mm-hmm. Last night I did have a few friends who messaged me like they just come across the post.
3: Yeah.
2: Online, they're like, what the heck? Fia is coming. And I'm like, yes, guys, I know that's my work page.
3: We're bringing him.
2: Don't tell me. I can see it. I know what's happening at Mahi. But that's exciting, eh?
3: Mm-hmm. Make sure you keep listening into all the shows. I imagine a little birdie has whispered in. This is secret. I might get a spanking for saying this. But a little birdie told me there will be some tickets that we can give away.
2: Oh, I thought you were going to tell them that Fia asked you to BV.
3: No.
2: I thought we haven't shared that yet.
3: I'm a lead singer.
2: Oh, sorry.
3: Actually, he'll be BVing for me. Thank you very much.
2: All right.
3: Yeah, love me tender.
2: What's that song? Wrong song. That's not the Elvis. I don't know,
3: but love me tender.
2: Tim and Campbell of Radnor, Sun and Water on Waze. Last hour for your request 466 on text line or toll free 800 223 1003 right now. Shensia, Work Me Out. It's here on New FM.

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1: Coming up next, though, Henry, we're going to talk about one of my favourite things, Komodo dragons. Mm-hmm. Back into the music right now. This is Tevin Campbell, Back to the World. It's New FM.

0: is The Rush with Sia and Henry.
1: Yo, Sprout. Come on, try. What if I fasting go nigga? 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Mosi he holo go fire finger. Kihotaunga hi family, kitonga ake.

0: Here on UFM, you got Sarah and Andrew on The Rush.
1: And I'm so excited right now to talk about one of my most favorite things that I have just discovered recently. Komodo dragons.
0: Okay.
1: Now, can I be honest? Sidebar. Disclaimer, I actually had to Google what the hell a Komodo dragon was. But I've just, it sparked an interest in me when I was scrolling social media and the internet was saying, women, ladies, you should not be going near a Komodo dragon. Because in my head, I was picturing like those big dragons that blow fire and everything in the movies or in the cartoons. It's not.
0: No.
1: It's just a really big lizardy looking type creature that looks like a big back and is ultra lazy. But the reason why I found it interesting is because I've seen quite a few TikToks come across my page and it's saying, ladies, when you go to see a Komodo dragon, you need a Komodo protector.
0: Yes.
1: And it is somebody who is going to be able to look after you if the Komodo dragon tries to come for you. Now, specifically, why is it a lady? Very interesting. What I've learned is that if the lady is during her time of the month, Komodo dragons might think you're a prey. Because they can smell more than 9,000 meters away from them. That's just how strong their senses are. So people that have been, forgive me, I can't remember what countries, I think it's in Indonesia where the Komodo dragons are the only country, is the only country in the world that have them. So when you go, you actually have to like disclaim to the protectors or to the people that are guiding you. They're like, hey, sorry, like I've got my time of the month. So that each woman, or pretty much what they have is they have a Komodo protector in front of you and behind you. There's no one that's ever really been, or from according to my research, that has been attacked or anything like that by a Komodo dragon, knock on wood. But I was like, that is so interesting.
0: Well, because they're highly poisonous.
1: Who? The Komodo dragons?
0: Yes.
1: Oh, I didn't know that. Everything I read didn't say they're poisonous. The internet lied to me.
0: The Komodo dragons will get you. They will chase prey and just one bite. As soon as you're bitten, you're dead.
1: Wow.
0: The venom will get into you and the Komodo dragons will.
1: They look very unbothered though. Like
0: of course you'd be unbothered. You're the most powerful thing in your neighborhood.
1: But I mean, the videos that I've seen, like, and you've got the guides, like, just in there, they're so chilled.
0: But they can smell the blood. That's why they always say don't go swimming with a woman on her period. The sharks will come and get you. Because the sharks can also smell the blood.
1: Yeah, and I tell you what, I still go swim with it.
0: Do you? All the things that you said, that was probably the most unnecessary. We took about pee, we took about poo, and that was probably the one thing where we're like, you probably didn't need to say that.
1: I know I didn't. But you know what, Henry, it's live radio. Can I take it back out to the NO? But I tell you what, this is my question that I, like, when I was intrigued by this particular thing over the weekend, and I thought to myself, if I could closely, like, safely get close to a wild animal, which wild animal would it be?
0: What a great question, and I already have a great answer.
1: Are you going to share it? Or
0: the gorilla.
1: Oh.
0: And I know there are some, like, things you can do and you can get wild with the gorillas.
1: Things you can do is crazy.
0: You can get wild with the gorillas. I would like to, just on the pure fact that they are probably one of the only ones where you don't want to muck around. They will snap you in half.
1: Is gorilla is what King Kong is, eh?
0: Yes, just not obviously as big.
1: Yeah. I've always had a fascination with pandas. And I'd love to get close to a panda.
0: They're probably one of the safer bears you can be around, I suppose.
1: I think when I look at them, I just see myself.
0: You wouldn't want to be next to a polar bear. They're the most vicious bears in the world.
1: See, now when I learned, I've only learned about them being vicious through here, hanging out with everyone here in UFM. But I actually thought, wow, they must be so cool. But then learning that they're quite vicious, I'm like, oh.
0: Well, that's because their meals are very far and few between, so they will eat anything and everyone.
1: They are, you know what? They are a definition of hangry.
0: Constant.
1: Yeah.
0: Hanger.
1: But
0: I would say probably a gorilla.
1: A gorilla?
0: Yeah.
1: I think I'm a panda, but let me have a little bit of think about it. But 466 on the text line, if you could safely get close to any wild animal, which animal are you going to choose? We're back into the music right now. It's here on UFM.

0: 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It is The Rush with Siri.
1: Honestly, everyone, leave me alone today. Right now, we're asking you on the text line 466 if you could safely get close to any wild animal. Mm. Which animal would you choose? And this just comes out of me recently discovering over the last few days that the Komodo dragons, when a woman is on her time of the month and if they're visiting a Komodo dragon, they need a Komodo protector to keep them safe because the Komodo dragon's senses smell up to over 9,000 meters away from them.
0: Yeah.
1: How far is 9,000 meters from us here?
0: I'm not
1: is that
0: to
1: Hamilton
0: sure.
1: or beyond? Or am I being dramatic?
0: The thing is, I don't know. Okay. I don't know. But you would need a protector because like I was telling Sia before, the Komodo dragons are poisonous. I don't think they actually got venom. I think it's the bacteria that lives in their mouth that will kill you.
1: That makes sense.
0: It paralyzes you and then they swallow you whole.
1: And no one wants that.
0: Are you a Komodo dragon?
1: Maybe, no. 121 kilometers from here to Hamilton.
0: And it was 9,000 meters?
1: Yeah.
0: So the math is what exactly?
1: No, hold on. 121 kilometers to meters. 12,000. Wow, 12,000. Not far off.
0: Okay, so just a little bit of... Damn, that's good nostrils.
1: But I also think that the Google has given it from like Auckland CBD. Mm. Anyway, that just gives us a fair idea of how strong the Komodo dragon senses are.
0: Yep.
1: So we're asking you if you could safely get close to a wild animal, which wild animal would it be?
0: Somebody said a rhinoceros. That's a great answer.
1: Oh, wait, is that the one that goes under the water?
0: Yes.
1: Oh, no, that's a hippo. Which one's rhinoceros?
0: The ones that fly. You know the
1: Oh my God, shut up. They're extinct. Oh my God. Rhinoceros? Oh no. Is it not? Is that the dinosaur? Oh, I want to Google it. I feel so dumb right now.
0: Oh.
1: I know.
0: A rhino's the one with the horns, yeah.
1: Oh! Sorry! I just had to, I thought it was a dinosaur. Oh my God.
0: That is a great answer. A rhino. I would love to touch a rhino. Damn. She said, yeah, the extinct ones, aren't they? Somebody said a whale.
1: I would love to be.
0: I would love to ride a whale.
1: Me too. Like, doesn't it look so therapeutic when you see people who have got close? Wait, let me turn that music down. Do it again.
0: You know,
1: is that the sound they make?
0: An elephant, somebody said. I have actually touched an elephant.
1: But did you touch the one that was like that so that they can be like,
0: I didn't ride the elephant. I wouldn't personally ride an elephant.
1: Yeah.
0: I know people do and it's a big tourism thing, but I wouldn't ride the elephant.
1: Elephant sounds cool.
0: Somebody said a great white shark.
1: I don't even know what that shark looks like.
0: Those are the big ones that apparently will get you. Are they actually dangerous? Or is that because humans are mucking around with things they should have been mucking around with?
1: It's probably a bit of both.
0: Mm.
1: Because then it's hard. Like, you know, the closer they get into towards, like, shore,
0: yeah.
1: We've got to do what we need to do to protect our people.
0: You're right. And the final one on the text line, see, somebody said my mother-in-law.
1: Oh, my gosh. I'm not adding to that.

0: with Sia and Henry.
1: Just like that, you little cutie patootie, it's time for you to...
2: Oh, you might be a moody patootie.
1: Oh, it's time for us to go home. I couldn't think of anything rhyming fast enough, which is a little bit sad because that's the one thing that I'm good at, is rhyming words.
2: Not as good as you thought you were.
1: No. Thank you for joining us today. I am ready to call it quits, though, in terms of the day, not my job.
2: Excuse me. Even though we know it's going to be a short week, it already feels like draining.
1: Well, that's the curse of having a short week, is because you mentally, you know it's short, so you want it to be shorter.
2: And you know why? Because we already had a short week last week.
1: Mm-hmm.
2: Two short weeks in a week.
1: Yep. Two short weeks in a week.
2: Two short weeks.
1: Sounds like an Iggy Azalea rap.
2: I'm pretty sure if I could write a rap, I'd write it better than her.
1: Oh, damn. You leave Iggy alone.
2: I didn't even know which one is Iggy.
1: Iggy to Biggie. I can't remember what song
2: that was
1: from.
2: Reminding me of the song Ignition. I don't even know why.
1: Uh-oh. We don't mention him anymore. But what
2: I didn't mention him. I mentioned the song name.
1: But what we do mention is the Rush Rewind. So if you missed today's show, check it up on Instagram. Nope. On Spotify. You can find us on Instagram at UFM The Rush. News and sport update next. I'm going to go home, moisturize my knees. What are you going to get up to?
2: I've got things to do and places to be, but honestly, I don't want to do any of them. So I might just go and buy myself a noodle soup for dinner.
1: Yes, you deserve it.
2: And ignore all the texts and calls on my phone.
1: Turn your phone off, turn your iPad off, go home, have your noodle soup, crawl into bed and call it a day.
2: Aye, aye, Captain.
1: Mm, make sure you come back tomorrow at 2 p.m. because we're here to do it all over again. We'll see you then, eh?
2: I Later, love you. Bye.
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0: Fimi News at 6, whakalofala I atu, I'm Vaimaila Leatinu'u. Race Relations Commissioner Dr. Melissa Derby will today launch a revised commitment to religious freedom. The Human Rights Commission is reaffirming its commitment to religious freedom at a time when it says more faith communities are coming under attack. Dr. Derby says it is very timely given recent race-based attacks either online or in person. She said even though just over half of New Zealanders identified with no religion, faith remained integral to a large proportion of Kiwis. Witnesses are being sought by police to help solve a stabbing at a whangarei party they say could have ended in tragedy. A young man was stabbed just before midnight on Friday during a party on Forest View Road in Te Kamo, Detective Sergeant Ryan Cooper said. He said about 200 people were present at the time and the stabbing followed a fight between two people. Cooper wanted anyone with footage of the stabbing or of the party around that time to upload it to an anonymous police portal. People could also call 105 or Crime Stoppers on 0800 555 111. Cooper said the victim has had surgery and was now in a serious but stable condition in hospital. Motorists are advised to avoid driving through the corner of New North Road and Mount Eden Road after two cars collided around midday today. A Fens spokesperson said two cars collided and one went on to hit a nearby building. He said the damage was extensive and people have been evacuated while staff assess the building's stability. Police said at this stage one person is reported to have received minor injuries. Fire and Emergency called for Auckland Council to send an engineer to assess the damage. Students at the University of Otago are celebrating Kiribati Language Week. The dedicated Language Week runs until Saturday with the theme of strive diligently to fulfil our responsibilities and uphold our Kiribati identity. Members of the Otago Kiribati Islands Students Association demonstrated the use of key phrases and application of cultural concepts in their tertiary journey.
1: The theme for Kiribati Language Week for this year is Karinateang, Taurai na Konte Miyoro, Okaburarikiara ni Kiribati.
2: We see that excelling in our Kiribati identity is shown by incorporating the Kiribati values into our everyday school life, that when doing this, we excel in our academics. Kampesandapa o mi bel te Māori te roi o te tapumo.
0: The Flying Fijians are taking notes following their World Rugby Nations Championship defeat in Cardiff. The team were beaten 39-24 by Wales in their opening match, despite dominating large parts of the first half and keeping the ball alive with a stream of offloads. Captain Tevita Ikanivere says a lack of patience in key moments allowed Wales to punish every mistake in Sunday's defeat. He told Fiji One News that they'll go back to the drawing board and learn from their mistakes when they face England next weekend.
3: We will be better, I know that for sure. We wanted to play a better rugby, we're known for, but it's all about being patient at the end when we're just pulling the trigger, holding sometimes. Like, we made a few like great line breaks, but we just didn't finish it off. Great chase back from Wales. All credit to them for working so hard to stop those tries, so fair play.
0: And that's PMN News at 6 p.m. For more Pacific news and sport, go to pmn.co.nz.

flavors. 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

I return, cause these streets ain't a safe place. 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

0: PMA News at 6. Tarafakoi, I'm Levi Mataltia Morgan. Foreign Minister Winston Peters has condemned China's decision to fire a long-range nuclear-capable missile into the Pacific Ocean yesterday. It is understood China briefed regional governments of its intentions before firing the missile a few hours later. And Peters says the Pacific is an ocean of peace, and New Zealand and Pacific Island countries have long opposed any form of nuclear testing or testing of nuclear-related capabilities in the region. Peters says that China's missile was fired into the South Pacific nuclear-free zone established by the Treaty of Rarotonga. Meanwhile, Australia's foreign minister says China's decision counters the intentions of the Oceans of Peace Regional Security Framework. Penny Wong is accompanying Australian Prime Minister Anthony Albanese visiting Fiji, the Solomon Islands and Tonga this week. She was in Suva, where Prime Minister Albanese formalised the Oceans of Peace Alliance with Fiji's Prime Minister Sitiveni Rambuka. Penny Wong says Australia endorses the strategic Oceans of Peace Agreement formulated by Pacific foreign leaders.
1: We regard this as destabilising to the region. The Pacific Island Forum leaders have made clear they want the Pacific to be an ocean of peace. We regard this proposed test as counter to that. On a day when Australia and Fiji have announced not only are we vavale or family, we are also allies.
0: Back home in Marlborough's emergency management is preparing for the worst after Met Service upgraded a heavy rain warning to the highest level. The warning is in place for Marlborough and Canterbury between Ward and Hanmer Springs and southeast of the Awatere Valley, including the Kaikoura Range, to 3 a.m. tomorrow. Up to 400 millimetres of rain was expected to fall overnight, and Marlborough's District Council's incident controller, Matt Kerr, said that it was the first time that the region had been subject to a red rain warning. He urged residents along State Highway 1 and nearby communities to be extra vigilant.
2: What we have been working towards is essentially a public information campaign, making the public aware of the risks that can arise from heavy rainfall, particularly in relation to State Highway 1 and rural areas, things like stream crossings, creek crossings, roads, where there might be a fording point, that sort of thing.
0: NZTA is warning the South Island to be prepared for more snow, heavy rain or ice that could make driving treacherous. There was a likelihood of further road closures after snow closed State Highway 8 between Ophelia and Lake Pukaki overnight. In world news, and the death toll from Venezuela's deadly twin earthquakes has risen to 2,954. The Information Ministry says the number of injured has also risen to 16,500, and around 30,000 officials are working alongside international rescue workers to help people affected by the quakes. Turning to sports now, and five-time champions Brazil are out of the World Cup after losing 2-0 to Norway in their round 16 game in New Jersey. Erling Haaland has scored both goals, and Norway will meet either Mexico or England in the quarterfinals. And that's PMN News at 6. For more Pacific news and sports, go to pmn.co.nz.
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4: 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Happy July the 7th.
7: Oh, my days, man. Can't believe it. We are on the other side of the year. Hope everybody's having a great start to it. 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
7: Mm.
4: How are we going? Welfare chicken.
7: Me.
4: We'll do that when we come back. Coming up on today's show, we've got your Shacks Got Backs. You've got problems. We've got the answers to solve it.
7: Yes, also, man, we've been trying to dye my son's hair. It's been a little bit of a shambles. I'm going to give you a little bit of an update on how that all went as well, man. We'd love to know what you're up to today. 466 on the text line. Give us a call, 0800-223-103. We'll catch up together after this one here. Diggy Dupay, Big Dog Z, NorFM. Real loud.

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1: Hey, how you doing? Let
2: me get you up. Welfare check-in before we get into the rest of the show. 466 on the text line. I especially want to hear from the parents. Day two. How are we holding up? Are we surviving? And I see that it has been a torrential rain outside, so you can't even take the kids out.
3: Oh, man.
2: You're stuck in the house with them. How are we, Reeks? How's it going?
0: Yeah, it's going not too bad, actually. The boys, what did they get up to yesterday? Oh, they were cleaning most of the day, man.
2: Oh, man, that's not a school holiday.
0: Hey, man, you know what? Started off well, and then therefore, if you knock out all the cleaning, then you'll be able to chill for the rest of the holiday, so.
2: True that.
0: Yeah, very true. And then my sister came over with my bro, Ethan. They came through to, I'll talk to you guys about it later on the show, but they came to fix my son's hair because...
2: What did you do to it?
0: Oh, man, it was a bit of a shambles. I'll give you some more updates probably around 8 o'clock. But that all went well. We had dinner together. It was cool.
2: Nice.
0: Caught up and all that stuff. Because I didn't see my sister Sab in a minute.
2: Yeah.
0: She was the only one who didn't come and visit me when I got sick.
2: Bro, you're acting like you're dying.
0: Anyway, she always tunes into the show. She said, say what's up, man. But yeah, other than that, that was pretty much it, man. We've been watching the Pirates of the Caribbean. We're doing a bit of a marathon. So yesterday we watched part one. Today we watched part two. Because my youngest boy, he hasn't watched Pirates of the Caribbean. So we're just going through all this. Man, he's locked in. He's like, what the hell's going on, man? We need to watch another one.
2: See, because I love Johnny Depp in there.
0: Yeah, he was so good, eh? And yeah, that's been pretty much the entire... that's the first day of the school holidays done and dusted.
2: I love to hear it.
0: I got the boys to start cleaning up now because they wanted to have like a... See, I don't know how this happens, but they want to have like a sleepover or like a little bit of a get-together for State of Origin. They're like, can we bring our friends over?
2: Idea.
0: I was like, that's an adult's thing. The adults stay up all night. We're partying and all that stuff. We're talking about our... can we bring our mates over and we're going to watch State of Origin?
2: That is so funny.
0: Yeah, so they're going to be doing that on Wednesday. So, hey, well, if you want to work for your sleepover, hurry up and start scrubbing the walls.
2: Yeah, nice.
0: Other than that, man, that was day one. What about you, Gabs?
2: Yesterday, the day of having no children. the freedom. No, one of my good friends was here from Chicago.
0: Yeah.
2: I went and spent some time with her and her kids. Aww. And I ended up watching the England versus Mexico final because her son's really into football.
0: Yeah?
2: It's not soccer, it's football.
0: It's football, auntie.
2: He's a real passionate football fan. So
0: how old's the kids?
2: Watching it. They're four.
0: Oh, man, they're into...
2: Yeah.
0: Oh, how good. I mean, that's the culture over there, right?
2: Yeah, that's the culture over there. He is going to be the first Samoan to play for Manchester. He really is. That was pretty much my day. We're back to the gym, everybody.
0: Oh, well done.
2: Well done. Well Thank done. You so much.
0: Yeah, hard day in the office or?
2: Yeah, it was pretty hard to get back into it.
0: Yeah.
2: The last thing I wanted to do. I just wanted to sleep all day.
0: You know what?
2: But, you know, I just had to get started. Just had to get started.
0: I love it, man. Good start to July right there, man.
2: Here we go.
0: Yeah, when we do come back, we've got the get up that's happening after this one here. Bruno Mars, Chonky. It's on New

0: guys. It's Chunky. It's on New FM, the beat of the Pacific.
1: Are you ready?
2: Let's go. Let's go.
3: Get on up, everybody. It is Tuesday. We got things to do, okay? Today, it is all about the Wycliffe Jean Appreciation Day.
0: Wycliffe Jean. I love it.
3: I love me some Wycliffe. I haven't heard him in a while.
0: It's been a minute, but you know what? This guy got a stacked
3: catalog.
0: Like, catalog, eh? Because when I listen to him, when you think about Wycliffe, you just think about a few songs. But this guy, I think he headlined a show and he had like bangers on bangers on bangers. How good, how good.

0: Very nice, very nice.
1: If you want to hear that one, text it on through to Gabs to 466.
0: I've gone with some, I don't know how to pronounce this one, but it's Guatanamerira.

0: I had to go with this song because my favorite song from Wyclef wasn't on here, which is
1: what?
0: Ready just cause she dance slow, slow, that don't make her a whole no.
1: All right.
0: Anyways, it's up to you guys, man. 466 on the text line. Oh, you can give us a call. 0800-223-103. What song do you want to hear get played out for your Tuesday morning, man? We're not the winner after this one here. J Squeeze, Waiting in Vain. It's on.

0: beat of the Pacific 103.8. Jay Squeeze waiting in vain for your Tuesday morning.
1: Are you ready? Ready?
2: Go. Let's go.
3: The club is jumping now. So
4: get on up, everybody. It is Tuesday. We've got things to do. We got to get going. Today is all about Wyclef Jean Appreciation Day. Is he French?
0: He's Haitian, and
4: Haitian,
0: I think...
4: Haitian, sorry, yes, and France colonized Haiti.
0: Yeah.
4: Might need to fact check me on that. But I've gone with some Take Me As I Am.

0: If you want to hear that one out, text on through Gabs to 466.
1: Yeah, I've gone with this one here because I didn't have my favorite song. Just cushy dance, slow, slow. That don't make her, oh no. Maxine, put your hands on.
0: We're going to the disco.
1: We're gonna eat.
0: All right, that song is not an option.
1: Do you remember when the girl raps? She's like, my name is Ho-Yo.

0: If you want to hear that one, get played out. Text the word Reeks to 466. Could be jamming out to that one.
1: Let's go to the text line. Someone in here actually messaged through. So Haiti actually gained independence from France in 1804.
0: Yeah.
1: But they've still got ties. It's quite complex. Thank you for ChatGPT now.
0: So I don't even know if he's Haitian or not, but...
1: Regan!
0: What?
1: You are such a rude dude. Oh. Anyway, morning team, tuning in from Fredo. Where's that? Let us know where that is.
0: Fredo.
1: Have a great day. Morning team, tuning in from Hobbitown.
0: Oh, shut up.
1: Have a great day. And voting for Regan's song.
0: Hey, guys. Oh, Dick and Josie on the text line as well. So good morning, everyone. Very nice, very nice. And also, someone's text on through from Guatemala.
1: That is great. I want to go there one day.
0: Someone's text on through. Hey, guys. Just tuning in from Haiti. So good to hear our boy Wycliffe on the radio.
1: No, I think they meant we hate you. Oh. We hate you.
0: Oh, hating.
1: Yeah.
0: Very nice, very nice. Looks like we got ourselves a winner, though. My pick right there. I will be back with the toast after this one here. It's New FM.

0: Guantanamera. It's Wycliffe Jean. It is, Wycliffe Jean, sorry. It is your get-up song for your Tuesday morning, man.
1: I think I'm going to
2: Let's make a toast with water.
0: Yeah, seeing that I was the winner for today, I get to check out a few toasts, bit of shout-outs to everyone out there. Get three to choose from. And so raise your glasses, raise your protein shakers, your wine glasses, all of that. Coffees. Oh, I need coffee too. Anyways, chuck them up in the air. It is time to make a toast. First of all, got to give a massive shout-out to Wycliffe Jean. He was born in Haiti. Then he moved to the United States after. Yes. Mans is only 56 years old.
3: Oh.
0: And apparently his net worth is about $10
3: million. No way. Where's he been?
0: Who knows? But do you remember he headlined a show? I can't remember which one it was. I think it was Promised Land.
3: No,
0: way back in the days. It would have been 2, 3, 4 years ago.
3: Two wrongs don't make it right. That's my favorite.
0: That's your favorite Wycliffe song? Yeah, well, he's got so many hits, and it is Wycliffe Appreciation Day. So thank you for providing us with such amazing music, including your participation in the iconic Fugees as well.
3: Yes.
0: Next up, give a shout out to all the parents out there, man. School holidays.
3: Get over it.
0: You're going through it at the moment. Oh, man.
3: This. I was talking to the computer.
0: It's coming pretty easy from someone with no kids.
3: I was talking to the computer.
0: Oh, yeah. Anyways, shout out to the parents out there, man. Probably pulling your hair out at the moment. Don't take it out on the kids.
3: Remember when you used to pray for the kids?
0: Yeah, now look.
3: Before they were born?
0: Honestly, it gets better. Once they become like teenagers, then they can do work around the house.
3: Yeah, nice.
0: In the meantime, suck it up. Last but not least, gonna give a shout out to the teachers out there, man.
3: Yeah, you live your best life.
0: Enjoy your holiday.
3: Yes.
0: Okay?
3: They deserve it.
0: You chill out. Do whatever it is that you need to. At least, because I know some teachers work through the holidays as well.
3: Yeah.
0: They're doing reports. They're doing catching up on marking papers.
3: That's my teacher friends, mind you, because they're principals.
0: Oh, man. It's a lot of work. So make sure that you put some time away for yourself. Okay? Get away from the laptop. Just for a little bit.
3: Mm-hmm.
0: Other than that, that is my my toast, my shout outs for today.
3: You know what's really cool? Do you remember Guantanamera? Have you seen White Chicks?
0: Yes.
3: They're singing it. Guantanamera. So it is about a Cuban woman.
0: Ah.
3: That's what the original song is about. It was written by Josito Fernandez.
0: Shout out to Josito Fernandez as well, man.
3: Fernandez. Makes me want to go to Cuba. Yesterday, watching the Mexico versus England game,
0: yeah,
3: it was held in Mexico City.
0: Mm.
3: Hearing Guantanamera this morning, I need to go to Cuba.
0: How beautiful. Sucky, sucky, though, all right? No, no, no. That's Kitty
3: Buzz. Happy Kitty Buzz Language Week.
0: We're back, but one's got to go. That's in the next 2 songs. It's the Booyah Tribe. It's Baller's Prayer. It's on New.

0: Joy right there. It's New FM, the beat of the Pacific. Your Gabs Reeks here on The Morning Shack for a Tuesday.
1: Get the hell out of here, boy.
2: Daddy, chill.
0: One's gotta go. You know how it goes, man. We give you a bit of a theme and four options. It's really up to you, man. What are you going with today, okay? Your theme for today is cringy fashion from the 2000s. 466 if you want to play along, all right? Here's what you're working with, though. Spiky hair, choker necklaces, t-shirts over the hoodie, orange tinted sunglasses.
2: You know what's funny about this topic is you still dress like this in 2026.
0: Take your choker necklace off.
2: Take your t-shirt off over the hoodie.
0: Come on now. Who's doing that these days, man?
2: I've seen it around.
0: Damn, man.
2: What are orange tinted sunglasses?
0: It's those like... it's like Oakley's, those ones. You know what I mean? Those fisherman ones.
2: I can't.
0: Yeah. What's it going to be, man?
2: For me, I am getting rid of the t-shirt over the hoodie. That's ugly. I hated this stuff.
0: I hate people who wear basketball singlets over their hoodies.
2: People still do that. I've seen that.
0: Hey, you need a hiding if you.
2: Are you going to give the people around here a hiding?
0: Oh, yeah, I'm making people down here that wear their t-shirts over their hoodies and singlets over their hoodies. Hate that, man. I'm going to have to get rid of... Oh, spiky hair wasn't too bad. I'll get rid of the choker necklaces.
2: Those are still in.
0: Are they?
2: Yeah.
0: Get them out.
2: You don't know. You're not styling.
0: Get them out, bro. Honestly.
2: I love me a choker necklace.
0: If you're trying to hide your hickeys, do it another way. All right? But don't do it that way. That's too lame. 466 on the text line, man. What are you getting rid of when it comes to the cringe fashion of the 2000s? You got spiky hair, choker necklaces, t-shirt over hoodies, or the orange tinted sunglasses, man. We'll give you about 3.5 minutes. We'll do that after this one. Sierra, it's on New.

0: 466 on the text line if you do want to play along, man. Obviously, I got rid of the choker necklaces because it's...
1: It's still in. You don't know,
0: it's Uggs. I didn't even like it when it was in.
1: It's so cool.
0: It's like so gothy.
1: Nah, it depends which choker necklace you rock. Like the shell one is in.
0: Some of you girls
1: go to the beach.
0: The dog leash.
1: A metaphorical one or...
0: I don't know, man.
1: For me, I got rid of the t-shirt over the hoodie. That's so ugly.
0: Oh my gosh, man. Let's head over to the text line. Someone sticks on through. Stuff the spiky hair. I used to have that, but now I have a helicopter pet.
1: What's that?
0: Just the street. Bolt patch, I'm assuming. Oh, okay. Oh man. Another text has come on through. Get rid of the chokers. What are you? A dog? A pet? Yeah, I'm with you, man.
1: No, it depends how you rock it.
0: Arrah.
1: I'm gonna hurry your face.
0: Walter's on the text line as well. Get rid of t-shirt over the hoodie. As a Gen Z, you won't see that as often as the others, unless you are really in the fashion game.
1: Yeah, I've seen Justin Bieber rock it. He's trying to be an Islander.
0: He's trying to be a South Aucklander. Oh my days. But yes, it seems to be a little bit of a mixed bag at the moment with pretty much everybody voting for what they like.
1: I'm also not a fan of the orange tinted sunglasses.
0: Honestly, my dad still wears those, but he's old. He's old.
1: He's oldie. He's allowed.
0: Yeah, he's allowed to wear those, but that's his favorite. I bought him a pair the other Christmas.
1: Oh
0: my days. Nice. Looks like we've got ourselves a loser though.
1: T-shirt over hoodie. Get rid of it, everybody. We don't want to see it. We're going to give you a fine if we see it.
0: That's crazy, man. Hey, when we do come back, same page. Can we get another 3Z like we did yesterday? Find out in the next two songs. Here is Jay Williams. Some old school. Blow your mind.

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1: I gotta ask you one question.
2: Are we on the same page?
3: Are we on the same page? That is the million-dollar question we get asked every morning. Now, yesterday morning, what a miracle.
0: Mm.
3: 3 out of 3, everybody. Mm. People couldn't believe it.
0: Mm.
3: Are we okay? Oh, he hasn't had his medication.
0: I'm just excited, man. Come on.
3: Okay, all right. How it goes is I give us 3 scenarios. The aim of the game is we have to try say the same thing. I'm ready to lock in.
0: You are playing along with us as well. Yes, you, in the team, with us. Let's go.
3: All right, let's get into it. You're playing a game of chess. You're one move away from a win. What do you say to win the game?
0: Same page.
3: Same page.
0: Three, two, one.
3: Checkmate. I'd be checking mates out here on our chessboard.
0: You don't even know how to play chess, bro.
3: Move it around. How high can it be?
0: Okay, which direction does the knight move?
3: Forward.
0: In an L shape.
3: What? Yeah, forward. In an L shape.
0: You can also move backwards in an L shape. You did.
3: Okay, you're in the Australian outback. You're asked whether you want to travel by horse or motorbike. What do you choose? Same page.
0: Same page.
3: Three, two, one. Horse. I don't think a motorbike can get through all of that dust.
0: Also, it's always good to connect with the animals. You know what I mean? Good to connect with you and your people.
3: You're giving bestiality.
0: You know what
3: I mean? I'm scared. Have you ever ridden a horse?
0: Yes, at Sunshine Ranch.
3: Where's that?
0: Remember when we had... I didn't ride the horse, but did you pet the horse?
3: I asked if you've ridden a horse.
0: Oh, no, I rode a horse at Sunshine Ranch when I was in the primary school.
3: I've never done that in my life.
0: Did you pet the horse at the Western Guides music video?
3: Yeah, I did. He was so nice. The horse, not the Western Guides. You're cooking dinner for the family, but you realise you're missing a few important ingredients. What do you do? Okay, same page.
0: Same page.
3: Three, two, one, Uber Eats. Nah, stop that, Uber Eats. I just wasted all this time. I give up.
0: Bro, you could.
3: You know, people enjoy cooking. I don't enjoy cooking.
0: I understand that, but if you had picked a logical answer, we would have got a 3 for 3, you rude dude.
3: Oh, sorry.
0: This is what I mean. You're just thinking about your own answer, not how to win the game.
3: No. How could I win?
0: Anyways, we'll see if we can try again tomorrow. Yes, man. When we do come back, it'll be after the news. You got to stick around, though. We've got the cheap gas with the gas watch as well, man. That's all happening after this one here. It's Eddie. It's Coastin'. It's on UFM, the Beat of the Pacific. You got Gabs and Reese on the Morning Shack.

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1: PMN News at 7. Kia ora ana, I'm Levi Mataotea Morgan. Australia's Prime Minister says the Ocean of Peace Alliance he has signed with Fijian counterpart has a mutual defence obligation. It is one of two agreements Anthony Albanese and Setavini Rambuka signed yesterday in Suva, the other being the Vuvale Union Treaty. Mr Albanese says the significance of these agreements cannot be underestimated.
2: The alliance provisions are very clear, which is that an attack on Fiji from an outside force would trigger Australia's full support for Fiji and for its sovereignty.
1: Back home, New Zealand has relatively low rate of AI adoption, with more than a third of workers feeling guilty about using it, according to new research. A global report by Employment Hero indicates New Zealand's businesses had a comparatively low rate of AI adoption compared with the UK, Australia and Canada. While New Zealand workers were increasingly upskilling and relying on AI at work, the research indicated many were hiding how much they use it. Employment Hero General Manager New Zealand Neil Webster says workers with the most AI competence are the most conflicted. He says they know what it can do for them, but are anxious about the impact it might have on their role and their livelihood. The former Minister for Pacific Peoples, Aupito William Seal, will lead a working committee tasked with laying the groundwork for the Pacific Islands Traditional Leaders Forum. The concept was initiated by the late Māori King Tuheitia when Pacific traditional leaders gathered for the Pacific Festival of Arts in Hawaii 2 years ago. This week, leaders from across the region gathered in the Cook Islands to rubber stamp the initiative and set up a working committee before formalising the forum late this year. Cook Islands Secretary of the Ministry of Cultural Development, Papa Emile Kairua, says that this was a historic milestone for traditional leadership in the Pacific.
3: The resolution was passed by the traditional leaders that was present in the House to formally endorse the formation of the Pacific Island Traditional Leaders Forum. Coincided with the 60th anniversary of our Uyariki, the president of our Uyariki was very instrumental in pushing this agenda item to discussion.
1: Solomon Islands new coalition government for reform, employment, accountability and transformation, or Great Coalition, today launched its official policy statement in Honiara. Prime Minister Matthews says his government's priorities, principles and future direction for the country sit on four pillars. He says lasting national progress begins with strong institutions, a productive economy, the responsible stewardship of the natural wealth and investment in the people of Solomon Islands. In terms of sports now, and all club rugby games in Wellington this weekend look to be said to be cancelled due to ongoing referee abuse. The Wellington Rugby Referees Association has withdrawn its referees from the games after several more incidents over the weekend. Association President Ben Van Berkel says that there were three incidents of abuse last Saturday, and he said there had been 19 reported incidents of verbal abuse towards referees in Wellington this season across club rugby, secondary school rugby and senior club rugby. Van Berkel says the abuse had come from players, club and school volunteers and spectators. New Zealand Rugby says it fully supports the Referees Association's decision. And that's PMN News at 7. For more Pacific news and sports, go to pmn.co.nz.
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5: 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You're with Riggs Gabs, producer Louie. Happy
6: yes.
5: Tuesday, everybody. Happy second day of the school holidays to all the parents out there. Leave the teachers alone. They're living their best life.
6: Come on, man. We're co-parenting with the teachers. Leave them alone. It's their week off.
5: It looks like it's going to be another rainy day. Take them to Bounce. Bounce is great. That's not an ad, by the way.
6: No, it's not.
5: I'm just trying to give suggestions.
6: Some suggestions on what to do.
5: You know those people that don't have kids, but they have the suggestions,
6: man,
5: for you and your kids? That's me.
6: When you have no kids and you don't know how much it costs.
5: Oh, yeah.
6: To take six of my kids.
5: Take your favorite kid. That's all I'll say. Hey, if you are needing some cheap gas, we all need some cheap gas this morning. Here's your gas watch. All right, the Yugo in Newtown, 270. The Gull in Devonport, who's going to? Are there any islanders in Devonport? We need to know.
6: Yeah.
5: 271. And the NPD in Otara Wiri, Manurewa, 274 a litre. That
6: Not
5: is your
6: bad.
5: Gas watch. for your Tuesday.
6: Yeah, not bad with the prices there, man. Better than yesterday. I think we're at the $2.80 point, but, you know, it's coming down certain days, which is pretty good. I like to see that, man. Coming up in the next 3.5 minutes.
5: Now, yesterday, if you are a diehard football fan like myself and my nephew Maverick, you would have seen that England, they took Mexico out of the FIFA World Cup. But there's something that the Mexico fans tried to do before that game happened.
6: Oh, no.
5: It was pretty bad.
6: Yeah, find out after this one here, man. It is Brent Faiyaz. It's Have To. It's on New. Good morning, everyone.

0: Spring Fire is a Taff Do. It's on North FM, the beat of the Pacific. 8 minutes past 7 o'clock for your Tuesday.
1: Now, yesterday you would have seen England. They took out Mexico in the FIFA World Cup.
0: Oh, crazy.
1: Oh, it was such a great game. Well, I only ended up watching it because my nephew, Maverick, he is 4 years old. He is a diehard England Manchester fan. He was born over there.
0: Mm-hmm.
1: And that's why I ended up watching the game.
0: Yeah, very nice.
1: And then I learned so much about the game of football, and I didn't even know it was a qualifier. What is it? Do or die?
0: Yeah, pretty much.
1: Sort of game. Anyway, so Mexico got kicked out. They played in Mexico City. But I went onto TikTok, and I see all these videos of Mexico fans the night before outside the hotel where the England players were staying, trying to keep them up all night.
0: Oh, no.
1: Honestly, it was like a massive parade.
0: Yeah.
1: They were like beeping their horns, playing their music. They were intentionally there to try and sabotage the English players.
0: It's clever, but very tricky, eh?
1: But obviously they failed.
0: Ah.
1: Their sabotage didn't succeed. And it got me thinking about, you know, there's been moments in our lives when people have tried to sabotage us from achieving our dreams. I am looking at one right in front of me. He tries to sabotage me every single day.
0: Not me, man.
1: People don't want you to be great.
0: People don't want to hear about you meeting The Rock 10,000 times.
1: I don't know. Did I meet The Rock? That's right. I forgot. Let me tell you about before I went to watch The Rock.
0: Oh, that would be the
1: sabotage. I mean, before I went to meet him.
0: Yeah.
1: All you people getting sick.
0: Oh.
1: You're one of them.
0: What about you almost sabotaged yourself and almost didn't even get on the plane?
1: I did, because you know why? I didn't fill up documents properly.
0: Oh, man.
1: And last minute, had to quickly run around. Well, not me. The people who booked my flight.
0: Look at that, man.
1: Because
0: I
1: didn't put my full name on the document. I'm such an idiot.
0: Almost sabotage yourself then, mate.
1: I almost sabotage myself. Sometimes we sabotage ourselves. Sometimes other people try and sabotage us.
0: Yes.
1: And I want to know this morning, when does someone try and sabotage you?
0: Oh, my days,
1: maybe they
0: man.
1: Succeeded. Maybe they didn't. Come through with your triumph stories.
0: I want to hear some stories, man. To do that after this one here. Kanye West.

0: Kanye West. It's all of the lights. Your Gaz and Riggs on the Morning Shack, 7:15 on the dot for your Tuesday.
1: We're talking about when did someone try to sabotage you. So yesterday you would have seen that England, they knocked Mexico out of the FIFA World Cup in their own city as well. Mm-hmm. But the night before that, Mexico fans, there was hundreds of them, they gathered outside the England hotel room. Where they were staying, and they were noisy AF. They had a mini parade.
0: Yeah.
1: They blasted their music. They were there the whole entire night.
0: Oh, keeping them up, trying to keep them awake.
1: Trying to disturb
0: their sleep.
1: But it backfired because England knocked them out. 2-3. So they didn't even get to do an airport. You know how all the soccer teams have been doing an airport walk?
0: Yeah.
1: They don't even get to do an airport walk because they lost in their own town.
0: Oh, damn.
1: And, you know, there are people out there. They're just trying to sabotage you. They don't want you to be great. I had some people around here. They don't want me to meet the Rock.
0: Oh, man.
1: Oh, my gosh.
0: Almost got too sick to, you know, to even fly out there.
1: Almost didn't make it because people didn't want me to be great.
0: Oh.
1: Now, I think, you know what's funny? Something I was thinking about is like, oh, I just want to thank all the people that try to cancel me on the internet.
0: Oh.
1: Thank you.
0: Didn't work, but you know what? You tried your best to sabotage me. You tried your best.
1: Ended up meeting the Rock, so thank you for that.
0: Oh, man, how good
1: Riggs,
0: is that?
1: Anyone trying to sabotage you?
0: Oh, man, I do remember back in the, back when I was an apprentice and I was trying to go for this, a medium kind of management role. I was like a little step up after my apprenticeship.
1: Yeah.
0: And, man, someone wrote a letter to the person that I was going to get employed by, just randomly out of the blue, wrote an email to them and said, like, I was the worst worker ever or something like that. Yeah. It didn't work because I still got the job. But even to this day, we still, like, were trying to figure out, man, who the hell would write something like that? Because I wasn't, like, I wasn't in a bad way of anybody or anything like that. Didn't have any enemies or anything. But yeah, I was just trying to get this one job. And then, yeah, this random email came out. And then they pulled me up and they were like, hey, I got this email about blah, blah, blah, blah. And I was like, none of that's true. You can check this, this, and that. And they were like, oh, okay, no, we're just triple checking. Anyways, got hired. And yeah, everything went well. But shout out to whoever that was.
1: To this day, you still don't know who it is.
0: I still don't know who they are.
1: Do you think it was whoever you were closest to at that time?
0: I can't tell because a lot of people didn't know that I was going for that job too. Mm. So, yeah, very strange times.
1: It was me.
0: I knew it. Even you didn't even know me back then. Yeah.
1: But I've been trying to ruin your life.
0: I knew it.
1: Ever since.
0: Thank you. Need that in life. Thank you.
1: Character building. Let's go to the sixth line. Someone said, my family told me to not start my own business. 10 years in, me and my husband, we are thriving.
0: Look at that.
1: I love that. When you, it really be your own, everybody.
0: Yeah.
1: Be your own.
0: Yeah.
1: Someone said, my mates laughed when I started my lawn mowing business. Now they're asking if I'm hiring.
0: I love that. Yeah. Now you're providing jobs for people, you know what I mean?
1: I love that for you.
0: How good.
1: Someone said, I got told not to go back to university after having 5 kids. I graduated at 39 years old.
0: These are the stories that I love the most, man. People trying to tell you otherwise. Block you?
1: Yeah.
0: Damn.
1: Someone said, my older brother said I'd never make money making videos online, and now it is a full-time job.
0: Oh. Hey,
1: what's your name? We love that for you.
0: The Yules gang. Who's that, man? Anyways, appreciate the texts right there. We've got the morning.

0: It's Mocha Mirrors. It's on North FM at the Beat of the Pacific. You got Gabs and Reeks here for you Tuesday.
1: Yeah, morning, Te Ipuki. Now, something I saw that was really cool, we would have seen, if you're online, that is, Hyrox in Australia. Big comp that went down. I know there were a few Kiwis that went over for that competition as well. But something that has caught our attention and, like, we have to mention it is his name is... Sorry, one moment.
0: The bro's name, man.
1: He's Pat Champagne Takao. Now, he made history. First to complete Hyrox without any upper limbs.
0: This is crazy, guys. Honestly, if you watch how much endurance this dude has, man, and determination... It's so inspiring, man.
1: It is so inspiring.
0: I believe we met Pat at, when we did our little trip over to Sydney over at the Yard.
1: Yes.
0: Because they...
1: The Yard in what area was that in?
0: Somewhere out in St. Clair's, I think.
1: St. Mary's.
0: Yeah. And it was so cool because at the Yard, they, you know, advocate for those who have disabilities over there. And they all do fitness. They were... Not just Pat, but there were other people in wheelchairs, people with maybe a missing leg in that.
1: Yeah.
0: Man, I'm telling you, these guys were carving me and Gabs up at the Yard, man.
1: It was really so cool. Inspiring, and they were so lovely. And also shout out to...
0: Man.
1: His name is Sulusi?
0: Sulusi.
1: Toso. He's out on a limb on Instagram. He also competed.
0: Love
1: as well.
0: That, man.
1: These boys are so inspiring, man.
0: I know, man. It's so cool to see. But yeah, there's a couple clips out there online at the moment. And just to see these guys participating and in a way that they're still included in the competition. And honestly, man, these guys are killing it, ripping it up, man.
1: It just makes you think, like, what is our excuse?
0: I know.
1: Like, these guys have missing limbs and here's us complaining because we're tired. Did you go for your walk yesterday?
0: 10 minutes. Not good enough.
1: You
0: but
1: know what?
0: Enough.
1: At least you started.
0: I started, yeah, because I said that I would. But you know what? People like Pat, when I see the people like Pat on there, I say,
1: and
0: you know what?
1: Yeah.
0: And to Lucy, I'm going, you know what? I need to get my A into G immediately.
1: It's really inspiring. So go. So on Instagram, their name is Out on a Limb.
0: Yeah.
1: And also Pat Champagne Takao. So if that is your family over there in Aussie and you're listening right now, sending big love from us here on the Morning Shack. So inspiring. It's, really cool, really cool.
0: More of that, in these Hyrox competitions as well, man. Everybody needs to be involved. We're back in after Jackson Owens. Here is ART. Over now. It's on New.

0: It's Jackson Owens. It's My Life. It's on North FM, the beat of the Pacific. You're tuned into the Morning Shake right now. Gabs and Reeks. Real quick, man, I want to talk about Big Bad Community food. Now, when I think about fast food restaurants, this has just been going on in my little brain. This is how my brain kind of works a little bit here.
1: Food.
0: It's food, yeah. But you know how you go to, like, McDonald's and Burger King and all that stuff? I just wanted to think, I was just thinking about the ratio of how many wins you have with them versus how many losses. Now, what I mean is, you know when you go to McDonald's and they forget your chicken McNuggets, that's a loss, right? Because either you'd either forget about going back, you don't really care, like it's too much work to go back, so you miss out, that you lost out on money on that one. Versus sometimes you get a little bit extra. Sometimes, you know, oh, hey, they gave us an extra two cheeseburgers.
1: Yes.
0: What's the ratio, do you think, for your life, Gabs, in terms of wins and losses when it comes to takeaways? How many, do you reckon you've had more wins where you've gained more things from takeaways, or do you think you've lost out more money where they've forgotten your food more times than you've actually gotten things extra?
1: I don't, not too many losses.
0: Do you think
1: like
0: you,
1: I had, like, yeah.
0: So what do you say about, like, would you say like 60-40%? Like 60%,
1: yeah,
0: you'd get more things?
1: 60-40.
0: Damn, that's a pretty good ratio.
1: Most of the time I get exactly what I order.
0: Yeah.
1: I mean, it's not, sometimes it's cold.
0: Yeah.
1: You know, or it's not as nice, but 60-40 for me.
0: 60-40 on the win side,
1: On the win side, yeah. What about you?
0: I'm going to have to say, man, my ratio of losses outweighs, man. I can't think of the amount of times that I've been to KFC and they've forgotten like an extra piece, or like I've gone there and they've forgotten something of mine, and I've either, it's been too much work to drive all the way back to go and get it, and I'll end up losing money because I didn't buy it. So I would say maybe 70% on the loss side, maybe 75% on the loss side. I've probably lost more money than I've actually gained, like, you know, the odd time when then I'd get an extra piece or an extra burger or something like that.
1: It sounds like you go there too many times.
0: Maybe that's what needs to stop in order for the ratio to come down.
1: You know what? Something I learned about KFC is there's a $40 meal deal.
0: Yeah.
1: And it says you get like a 10-piece pack, and also you get gravy, you get everything, all the sides.
0: Yeah.
1: I bought it not knowing they meant like the small size, not like the ones that can share with your family. So can you imagine my family's face when I turned up to Kongai?
0: That's what you had.
1: And I had all the small size.
0: That's not like a dinner for two these days, man.
1: Yeah. It was literally that. So that's something new I learned at KFC. Because I don't go there often, so I didn't know.
0: Man, you know what? I just need to stop going to these places, man.
1: I agree. Especially your walks.
0: It's Jessie Reyes. It's Jeans. It's on new. Yeah.

0: Jesse Reyes, Jeans, it's on NorFM, the beat of the Pacific with Gabs and Riggs here on The Morning Shake. I saw this very interesting Reddit post about picking one perk that will help, you know, make your life a little bit more easier.
1: That's what we need in life.
0: Yes, indeed. Okay, so you get to pick one out of these five, okay? And that's including you guys as well. I want to hear what your picks are and your reasonings for why you're picking what you have, okay? Yeah. Here's what you're working with, okay, Gabs? Magic microwave. Whenever you press start on the microwave, it instantly creates the perfect meal for your current craving, cooked exactly how you want it every time. So you got a magic microwave, you push start, boom, inside there is exactly what you're thinking about inside the microwave.
1: What do you put in the microwave first?
0: You just put the plate in and then it'll create it by itself. It's a magic microwave.
1: Wow, it's like the magic school.
0: So that's perk number one, all right? Here's perk number two. Reset. You close your eyes for 10 minutes and your body and mind fully recover like you've had a perfect 8 hours sleep. That's a good one.
1: That's giving a sleep peptide.
0: That's a good one. Number three, wardrobe wizard. Okay, mirrors instantly give you the ideal outfit, perfect hair, flawless grooming and or makeup, and the best possible scent for the present situation.
1: Damn.
0: And then last but not least, number four, clean sweep. Every time you shower, your entire home is magically cleaned, organized, dusted, and refreshed by the time you step out. What are you working with, man? All of these ones are a great fit.
1: Okay, I know what one I'm going to go with.
0: You already got your pick?
1: Yep.
0: Go for it.
1: Number two, the sleep one.
0: That's the one I was thinking about as well.
1: Because I like the wardrobe one.
0: Yes.
1: But what's the point of looking cool if you haven't had any sleep?
0: Man,
1: you're not going to enjoy it.
0: Also, magic microwave, especially like, you know, for people who don't like to cook or you're trying to get meal prep and all that stuff.
1: That is another good one. But for me, at this age,
0: rest is more important.
1: If I could sleep for 10 minutes and feel like an 8 hour sleep,
0: rejuvenated.
1: Oh my, I just feel like I would be
0: more productive.
1: I will be unstoppable.
0: Yeah. 466 on the text line, or you can give us a call 0800-223-103. What perk are you using to help, you know, make your life a little bit more easier? Once again, you got a magic microwave. You chuck something in the microwave and you chuck a plate in the microwave and instantly it'll cook whatever you want that you're thinking of in your head perfectly. You've also got reset. So you close your eyes for 10 minutes and your body and your mind recover like you've had 8 hours sleep. You've got wizard wardrobe, these mirrors. You look into the mirror and it automatically gives you your perfect outfit. It's got your, grooms your hair, does your makeup for you as well. And then also you've got the last one, which is called clean sweep. Every time you jump into the shower, you step out, your whole house is clean and organized, man, just the way that you like it. How good, how good. We'll hear from you guys in the next 4.5 minutes. Here is DJ Tickles. It's all new.

0: on the Morning Shake of Gabs and Riggs. Now, we are picking one perk that is going to kind of make your life a little bit easier. I'm going to run through this one more time again, man, before we head over to the text line. You know, you have to pick out of one of these things, okay? Number one perk you got, it's called Magic Microwave. There is a microwave that when you push the start button, it instantly creates the meal that you're thinking about in your head perfectly, exactly how you wanted it, okay? Then you've got this other one called Reset. You close your eyes for 10 minutes and your mind and your body fully recover like you've had a perfect 8 hours sleep. Wizard Wardrobe, okay? You look into the mirror and it automatically gives you the perfect outfit for the day, including, you know, your hair, your makeup, grooming, and also perfumes as well. And then you've also got a clean sweep. So every time you go into the shower, you step out, your whole house is clean. Which one are you choosing, man? Now, both Gabs and I picked Reset. You know, close your eyes for 10 minutes. Imagine that. Go out on a night of the town, have a few, you know, adult beverages, and you sleep for 20 minutes. That's 16 hours sleep right there.
1: Because I feel like we do that anyway, you know, but we're not thriving.
0: No, man.
1: We're exhausted.
0: I know.
1: Every single day. And so I feel like if we were to have that perk, oh my gosh, we'd be unstoppable.
0: Unstoppable, eh? You know, and there are some great ones, by the way, you know, in terms of like how you want to live your lifestyle. Obviously, you know, things like meal prepping and that. If you had the microwave, easy, man. Yeah. You'll be just creating whatever you like in there. Same with the Wizard Wardrobe as well, you know, just to be able to not think about what you need, where you just look in the mirror and it's done for you.
1: I just feel like the sleep one though, like that's the one that, like the other ones we can control.
0: Yeah,
1: I mean we struggle with the most.
0: Yeah,
1: that's the hardest one for us, so that's why we go with that one.
0: Yes, very true. Someone had a very good point here on the text line as well. Someone said sleep is 50% of our life. The Reset sleep gives us 24 hours a day to use. Yeah, you pretty much got the entire day, man, because if you've slept for 10 minutes instantly, you know, you've got 8 hours under your sleeve right there, man. More texts coming on through at the moment. Mia's on the text line as well. Clean sweep. I have a big house, so I'd be showering at least twice a day. Oh, man. Connor's on the text line as well. Magic microwave Uber Eats can retire from here.
1: Yeah, no, actually.
0: Yeah, Jess is on the text line. The Wizard Wardrobe. Imagine never having to stress out before a wedding again. Yeah.
1: Oh, my gosh. Don't talk about the stress.
0: You know what? You take even with traveling, you know, you take your magic mirror out to wherever and instantly got your perfect outfit right there. Emma's also with the Wizard Wardrobe as well. I haven't trusted my fashion choices in a minute.
1: Yeah.
0: Sophie, another one person who sticks on through for the Reset. 10 minutes sleep. Don't talk to me until I've chosen the Reset. Yeah, man. Imagine that. You sleep for 30 minutes. You sleep for at least 3 days. Oh, no, one full day.
1: I would be a much nicer person too.
0: Imagine that. Oh, it's hard to believe, but yes, imagine that. Here is Nappy Roots. It's Pole Folks. It's on New.

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0: Pima News at 8. Malolele, I'm Levi Mattel Tia Morgan. ASB economists say the worst may be mostly over for New Zealand economy. They've released the updated economic forecast for the quarter and say easing oil prices are helping to improve the outlook and reduce the risk that the country is in for another prolonged inflation shock. They said the outlook had improved markedly in recent months and had changed significantly from their March forecast. Chief Economist Nick Tuffley says the New Zealand economy has shown greater resilience than many expected in the face of global uncertainty and higher fuel prices.
1: And now that the key disruption part looks like it's relatively short-lived, and we do see that people will start getting back to normal and making decisions and getting on with life as usual.
0: Melbourne's emergency management is bracing for more rain after Met Service upgraded a heavy rain warning to the highest level. The warning is in place for Melbourne and Canterbury between Ward and Hanmer Springs and southeast of the Awatere Valley, including the Kaikoura Range, to 3 a.m. tomorrow. Up to 400 millimetres of rain was expected to fall overnight, and Marlborough District Council's incident controller, Matt Kerr, said that it was the first time the region had been subject to a red rain warning. He urged residents along State Highway 1 and nearby communities to be extra vigilant.
2: What we have been working towards is essentially a public information campaign, making the public aware of the risks that can arise from heavy rainfall, particularly in relation to State Highway 1 and rural areas. Things like stream crossings, creek crossings, roads, where there might be a fording point, that sort of thing.
0: NZTA is warning the South Island to be prepared for more snow, heavy rain or ice that could make driving treacherous. There was a likelihood of further road closures after snow closed State Highway 8 between the Fairlie and Lake Pukaki overnight. Foreign Minister Winston Peters has condemned China's decision to launch a long-range nuclear-capable missile into the Pacific Ocean yesterday. It is understood China briefed regional governments of its intentions before firing the missile a few hours later. Peter says the Pacific is an ocean of peace, and New Zealand and Pacific Island countries have long opposed any form of nuclear testing or testing of nuclear-related capabilities in the region. Peter says China's missile was fired into the South Pacific nuclear-free zone established by the Treaty of Rarotonga. An Auckland University academic says Solomon Islands Prime Minister Matthew Wale is quietly reverting his nation's allegiance back to its regional partners in the Pacific. Australia's Prime Minister Anthony Albanese is in the Solomon Islands today to join the independence commemorations in Honiara following a visit to Fiji. Matthew Wale has only just returned from goodwill visits to Fiji and Papua New Guinea. And Dr. Gordon Nanao says as the chair of Pacific Islands Forum, Matthew Wale is keen to reinforce ties to the Pacific.
3: The current government re-emphasizes the importance of traditional partners to the Solomons and, of course, the region. Prime Minister Matthew Wale is currently the chair of the Pacific Islands Forum. From what we've seen the past few weeks, I think it's a re-emphasis of the importance of traditional Pacific partners.
0: And that's PMN News at 8. For more Pacific news and sports, go to pmn.co.nz.
4: 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Welcome to the Morning Shack, New FM 103.8. 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Happy Tuesday, everybody.
5: Happy Kitty Bus Language Week as well, everyone.
4: And happy school holidays.
5: Oh, so much going on this week, man. But you know what? We're so happy that you're rocking and rolling with us here on the Morning Shack.
4: We do have your Shack's Got Backs, problems on problems out here in the world. Lucky we woke up this morning just to help you.
5: You know what? I'm in the mood for helping and not laughing at anyone's
4: problems.
5: Hey,
4: I did get asked when I was in Sydney, hey, is Shaq's Got Backs real? And I said, why would we make that up? Why would we make up people's
5: why
4: problems?
5: Why do you think we would make up things like that? Eh?
4: That's just cruel.
5: About the wolfism and people with one leg. Eh? And people cheating and people, you know? That's not right.
4: That's crazy, the first one you brought up. Hey, coming up, I want to talk about workplace personalities or characters. We've got one character around here. Her name is Jazz.
5: Oh, Jazz. I know, we love Jazz. A bit. You got about five characters in you, don't you?
4: Depends what. One mood I'm in.
5: We'll do that after Friend of Mars. No fame. Good morning, everyone.

0: I just might. Sprinter Minds, I just might. It's on North End, the beat of the Pacific. Got Gabs and Reeks here on the Morning Shack. It is 8 minutes past 8 o'clock for your Tuesday morning.
1: Now, all of our workplaces, we have characters. And around here, Pacific Media Network, there's a lot of characters.
0: Too many to name.
1: Now, we've got a workmate. Her name is Jazz. We see Jazz around, you know, once every fortnight.
0: Yeah, maybe.
1: But she's a part-timer.
0: Yeah, she's a part-timer.
1: Anyway, anytime she comes, something fun is going down.
0: Of course, right? Man. She's always up to mischief, always creating
1: always
0: something.
1: Up to mischief. So anyway, last week, I was here. She came in on Friday. I was here a bit longer than I should have been. Anyway, I'm sitting in here trying to do my admin. She comes in. And she's like, Gabs, can you just take a photo for me? I didn't ask questions because I trust Jazz.
0: Yeah, of course.
1: So she just goes, can you just like look, put these glasses on, look to the side and take a photo. And I didn't ask what was it for. I just go, okay. Anyway, didn't think anything of it. I went to go leave like maybe half an hour later. And everyone here is sitting here in the lounge on their lunch break.
0: Mm.
1: I walk past them. They didn't say anything. And then I get yelled from boss lady Tash. She's like, Gabs, come back. I come back. Tash just goes, look. So in our announcer's foyer, we have a huge canvas of the former head of state, Maliatua Tanumafili, and The Rock.
0: Mm.
1: And it's a picture of when The Rock, Dwayne Johnson, was given his Maatai title named Seuli. You would have heard, you know, some of us Polynesians who went over to Sydney addressed Dwayne as Seuli because that's his Maatai name. So we've got a picture here in our announcer's lounge of that very moment when the very prestigious head of state, and I only know he is the former head of state, Maliatua. I learned that because my nephew Maverick, that is his great grandpa. Whereas us Samoan kids of the diaspora, we have no idea what that picture is about.
0: We just know that it's him receiving his Maatai title. We don't know the full context.
1: We don't know
0: about
1: the context.
0: Who people are, so how important it is.
1: So I learned that earlier this year. That is my Maverick's great grandpa. Obviously, these Samoan kids definitely don't know who this very, very important man is, giving The Rock his Seuli chief title. Anyway, fast forward to last Friday, I walk back and I look and they're all cracking up laughing because the photo that Jazz took of me, she went and printed it out, cut it out, and put it on this canva to symbolize me meeting the Rock.
0: It's even got your hand reaching out.
1: Yes. And I said, take that picture off right now. That is Maverick's great-grandpa.
0: You gotta love some Jazz, hey?
1: We love our Jazz. Anyway, what I realized in that moment, she is the personality hire of this place.
0: Of course.
1: There's never a dull moment with Jazz around. She's never here, but when she's here,
0: you're gonna have a fun time.
1: So I want to know from you all about your workplace characters. Who are some of those characters in your workplace?
0: Too many to name, man, especially around here. But yes, I'm keen to get into it. 466 on the text line, 0800-223-103, man. We'll get you on the phones as well. Who are some of your workplace characters, man? We'll do that after this here. Oski, it's my lady. It's all new.

0: 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It's Ozki, my lady, for your Tuesday morning.
1: Now, we're talking about workplace hires. We've got a personality hire around here. She's never here. She's probably here about, well, she's a part-timer. Maybe once a fortnight, once a month sometimes, if we're lucky to have her around. But when she is around...
0: Oh, it's a party.
1: It is a party. Time. And we're talking about Jazz. Tuitasi. So she came in last Friday. Haven't seen her in a minute.
0: Yes.
1: And she was already up to trouble. So she came in. She took a photo of me. I didn't ask questions. I went outside. So outside in our foyer, we've got a beautiful canva of Maliatua Tanuafili, who was the former head of state of Samoa, bestowing Dwayne The Rock Johnson his Seuli title. So that's the picture. It's a very prestigious moment in Samoa history. Jazz, the picture that she took of me, she went and cut it out, printed it, and put it on that canva. I said, take it down right now. That is Maverick's great-grandpa.
0: Yeah,
1: but us nice. Kids of the diaspora, we don't know. We don't know the history. You know, we weren't taught Samoan history.
0: Of course.
1: And all of that. So I learned that earlier this year,
0: yeah.
1: Who that man was and what that moment was.
0: Very nice.
1: And that is Jazz. She is the personality hire. We've got so many personalities around this workplace.
0: Oh, I'll tell you that much. Too many characters out here.
1: Who's some characters for you?
0: Oh, man, you always have a loving auntie character at work, you know what I mean? The one that's always nurturing. They either have, like, food or something like that that they want to share with everyone. They're cleaning up here and there. I'd have to say that's our Auntie Ollie.
1: Auntie Ollie.
0: Yeah.
1: We love our Auntie Ollie.
0: At the
1: Ollie.
0: Reception as well. And I think of Auntie Nehemiah as well, you know?
1: Yes.
0: Those two characters out there always... got those auntie vibes.
1: Yes.
0: Feel safe around them.
1: Yeah.
0: Love it. I love it.
1: Another character around here. E! News. Well, he's not around here anymore, but Chris Fuhitoa.
0: Oh, yes.
1: I used to call him E! News. He knew all the gossip.
0: He got news about people that don't even work here. That's crazy.
1: Anything I needed to know, the tea, that was Chris. Let's go to the text line.
0: Yes.
1: Someone said, we call our co-worker the ghost. He clocks in, but we don't see him all day.
0: Damn, man.
1: We've got Mary here. She said, I call my co-worker Dave the snack dealer. He always has lollies, chips, chocolate hidden in his drawer.
0: It's always that one character, man.
1: I feel like that's Boss Lady Tash for
0: Boss
1: us.
0: Boss Lady Tash
1: she's
0: always
1: got snacks.
0: She's always got, like, she's got her own little cabinet where she's got like tea and all that stuff. Help yourself.
1: Yeah.
0: Sometimes you help yourself a bit too much there.
1: Yes.
0: Look at your stomach.
1: Whoa. Are you talking to me?
0: Someone on the text line also sees on through. I work with my auntie who owns a headstone company. Every morning she walks into the building and says, good morning, everyone. And at the end of the day, she says, good night, everyone. See you in the morning. It's weird, but it's funny. That's always, you know, a characteristic trait about somebody. They're like, hey,
1: so
0: remember, auntie's about to say good night to everyone.
1: That is so funny. We've got Junior in here. He says, we call our boss the scammer.
0: Oh, shut up.
1: You've got to be more subtle about it. It's like, because... he takes all the glory for all the work we do for him.
0: Oh.
1: You need a better name for him. You can't be on the
0: That's
1: nose about
0: straight
1: it.
0: Straight too obvious right there, yeah. Man. Hey, we have got the Shaq's Got Backs coming up in the next 3 minutes, man. We're going to try and help some people out. We'll do that after this one here. It's Drake, Shebang. It's on new. Ice.

0: Strake Shebang. It's New FM, the beat of the Pacific, 23.84, your Tuesday morning. And seeing it is a Tuesday, man, we out here helping the people.
1: Shaq's got backs. If you've got a problem, we try and solve it.
2: Problems, problems, problems. We all have them. You have more of them. And that's why we're here. That's why I wake up every Tuesday morning to give my qualified advice for the people who need our help, and we need your help too. 466 on the text line, 0800-223-103. Stand by your phones, all right? Because I heard, I don't know what today's one's about, but I can feel it. My sixth sense is telling me it's a biggie.
0: All right, guys, are we ready? Reads, hey, Shaq team, I'd like your advice on something. More from you, Gabby. I don't trust Regan or producer Louie. What
2: the
0: hell?
2: Yes, of course. That's why my purpose in life.
0: A few days ago, me and my partner... Well, firstly, partner out of Gabs's range there is obviously the wrong person.
2: I'm sorry. Can you just read the letter?
0: A few days ago, me and my partner were at home, chilled out, enjoying the weekend. My partner's dad and his brother decided to pop in unexpectedly. So we're all caught up as usual, blah, blah, blah, blah. When they left, my partner was in a very crappy mood. It wasn't until we argued that he told me why he was upset. So apparently he was uncomfortable with me wearing only boy shorts and a sports bra. When I answered the door, I get it. It can be seen as inappropriate, but I had no idea the in-laws were coming over. Mm-hmm. What does this guy think I am? Psychic? Maybe psycho. I did understand his point, but the more we argued, the more angry I got. He went as far to tell me I was flaunting in front of his family, which is so untrue. Ooh, what do you guys think? Kiss and make up or straight gap it from his controlling ass?
2: Ooh.
0: What do you reckon, Gavis?
2: Oh my gosh. Let me guess. He's someone.
0: Oh, shut up.
2: First of all, she didn't know. Unexpected guests. So, of course she's going to be, of course she's going to not be ready.
0: She got a bunda.
2: Shut your mouth.
0: I'm just asking.
2: Respect the bar right now.
0: I'm asking.
2: I think your partner's being a rude dude.
0: Hey.
2: Because it's not like you were intentionally trying to answer the door to his brother like that. I think he's overreacting. I think he needs to grow up. I think next time, obviously... Be prepared. Like, if you're going to answer the door, at least, I don't know, chuck a t-shirt on. For anyone. Unexpected, expected.
0: Yeah.
2: I think if it was expected, obviously she would have been dressed appropriately. But because it was unexpected.
0: I feel like this is all eats, man. She should be answering the door, you know, decently.
2: Guys answer the door with their shirts off all the time.
0: I never see that.
2: I seen that.
0: Oh, did you?
2: Yes, I have.
0: Oh, damn. You know what? We'll leave it up to you guys, man. 466 on the text line. 0800-223-103. If you do want to give us a call, what do you reckon about the sis, man? What should she do? Do you reckon the bro's a bit controlling or
2: later
0: what?
2: Gap it.
0: I don't know, man. Anyways, we want to hear from you guys in the next two songs. Lana on Ways. Here is the new one from Coterie. It's Leah Head. It's on New FM.

0: here Tuesday.
1: Shaq's Gut Facts. If you've got a problem, we try and solve it.
2: Problems, problems, problems. Oh my gosh, and today's problem. It's a split studio right now.
0: When is it ever
2: sided? Yeah, true, actually.
0: Whenever we're on the same page. Never. Anyways, little recap for today's Shaq's Got Backs. We got a couple, okay? And
2: not married, just a partnership, eh?
0: Just a partnership, I guess. Anyways, the female in the relationship, she goes to open the door to find her, I guess, her partner's dad and brother.
2: I thought it was just the brother.
0: No, the dad and the brother were there.
2: You didn't say the dad was there as well.
0: The dad and the brother.
2: Okay, that changes things.
0: Anyways, the dad and brother are at the door. She says, hey, come on in. They have their catch-ups and all that stuff. The brother and the dad leave. And then the partner, the male partner, he gets a little bit angry. Gets a little bit ita at his missus. She's like, why are you getting mad at me for? Find out that he was annoyed that she answered the door in her gym bra and boy shorts. She's like, why would you do that? She's like, it's not a big deal. Righty, righty, right. She sees his point, but she didn't know that they were going to be at the door. You know what I mean?
2: Answer the door yourself then. I wonder if she said that.
0: Oh. That's what you see. That mouth for
2: you. You can answer the door then.
0: Anyways, she wants our advice. Was she in the wrong, even though she did not know that, you know, who was going to be at the door at the time?
2: Yeah.
0: Time for us to break it on down, man. Gabs is she's siding with our sister.
2: Bro,
0: over there.
2: Your partner's being a rude dude.
0: Yeah.
2: He is overreacting. I just hope that, obviously, for next time, you know, cover up, regardless of who's at the door.
0: You know,
2: you didn't. I do wonder though. Once they came in the house, like, did she go and put some clothes on? Or
0: I don't know.
2: Either way, I think he's overreacting. It was an innocent mistake.
0: Yeah.
2: I think, if anything, he's just embarrassed that happened. And he's taking it out on her. He's projecting his embarrassment.
0: I think there needs to be some ground rules, kind of boundaries laid down. Like, hey, you know, I would like it as if you could just, if next time you open the door, could you please just cover up? You know, have that conversation. Mm. Lessons have been learned. Let's move on.
2: And then she can turn around and be like, will you answer the door from now on then?
0: You know what? There's not going to be a door because I'll punch the wall.
2: Just because it's six, like, we're not helping.
0: Yeah, we are not helping whatsoever. We've got a text here saying, so she always answers the door half naked? Does it matter if it was expected or not? I'm a chick and I'm going to have to side with the bro on this one.
2: Oh, what?
0: Yeah, you know, a lot of people are texting on through saying they are with the bro on this one. Walter's on the text line as well. He reckons dude is overreacting. But don't leave the dude overreacting.
2: Nah, leave him.
0: But I also like, Reek said, could have just chucked on a t-shirt before opening the front door, especially when you're not expecting anyone. Who knows? The next person that you could be the pastor. Oh, yeah. But just give him just give him a good old talking to. Here's what I'm worried about. The next time you open the door and you're just like quite indecent, the next person that opens, he's a bit of a weirdo. He's a bit of a stalker. And now you've kind of like, you know?
2: I feel like next time she won't do that. Like, obviously she's learned her lesson.
0: Yeah, yeah.
2: I don't think she's going to open the door like that the next time.
0: Well, I feel like she may have learned something there, possibly. Someone said bra and shorts. I can't say that. But yes, I'm with you on that. Uncle will be coming around most mornings now. Shut up. We'll wrap up on this one. Sadly, she should have gone after opening the door to put a t-shirt on. But if she decided to sit there still in her bra, you might have to sit down and have a chat with her. Yeah, she agrees with the partner as well. That is Shaq's Got Backs. Everyone's mainly rolling with the bro right now. So
2: shut up.
0: Very interesting. And you know what? People out there, just cover up in general when you open up
2: 100%.
0: The door. Here's Cordy Bello. It's romantic. It's on new. Yeah.

0: Coretti Bellow, Romantic. You got this on the morning shake here with Gabs and Riggs, 8:39 for your Tuesday morning. And for those who don't know, man, my oldest boy, Isaac, he just turned 16 last week. And one of the things that he asked me was like, "Dad, do you reckon I could dye my hair?" We've been like, oh, because we've been always talking about it, but we're just waiting for him to get a little bit older, you know,
1: yes,
0: make those kind of decisions. And he's like, "Dad, I'm pretty keen to dye my hair this year. And I was like, "Oh yeah, sweet. We'll suss it out for you." And he's like, "Oh, okay." Now, I've dyed my hair a few times when I was younger, so I thought I'd take the reins on this one. And I said, "You know what? I'll suss you out." I went over the weekend. I went and bought some hair dye, put it all together, and I was like, "All right, let's do this." Went and dyed his hair, and obviously he went through that orange copper ringer kind of phase, and then we tried to get that out and that didn't work, and then I must have dyed his hair at least 3-4 times.
1: Oh man,
0: his hair's gonna fall out by the time he's 20 years old. I know it wasn't looking too good, actually. And then my missus was getting a little bit angry at me. She was like, "Bloody hell, you don't even know what you're doing, let me have a try." She went and got the silver hair dye. She made it even darker than it was.
1: Oh, no.
0: And my boy, he wasn't happy at all
1: how
0: everything turned out. He had patches of hair. It was like dark in areas, and then it was light in some areas. And we had pretty much left it. We were like, "Oh, that looks, yeah, that's all right."
1: Oh,
0: but he was
1: no.
0: like, I know that inside he was like a little bit like, "Oh, this is kind of not what I wanted it to look like." But, you know, he's so humble, you know. And he's like, "Oh, you know what? My parents already done so much work for me. It's too much to ask."
1: Oh, bless.
0: Anyways, he had the confidence yesterday to ask me. He's like, "Oh, Dad, you know, is it possible if we could go to the hairdressers?" And I go, "Oh, what's wrong?" And he's like, "Oh, it's like just not the kind of style that I was going for, what I pictured." And I go, "Oh, you know what? You could, that's confidence to come to your dad and ask him to fix that up." And that was my bad too. So I said, "You know what? I'll pay for it. Yeah, don't worry. We'll get a hairdresser in." Anyways, my missus, she knows a couple of hairdressers here and there. Mm-hmm. She called one up and he came to our house. Shout out to Ethan.
1: Oh,
0: and
1: cool.
0: He dyed my boy's hair and fixed everything. It actually looks really, really, really good. And I was like, "Oh, damn, man. Lifesaver." But you know what? It all comes down to DIY hairstyle stories. We've all done it before. We've all tried to do a little DIY home job. And sometimes it just hasn't worked out for the best, man. I want to hear all about it. 466 on the text line. 0800-223-103. Tell us all about your DIY hairstyle stories, man. Was it dye? Maybe your dad cut your hair. Oh my gosh, the stories I got on my dad cutting my hair. We'll do that after this one here, man. It's Tyron. It's Fila. It's on NorFM, the beat of the Pacific.

0: 8:45 for your Tuesday morning. Now we're talking all about those DIY hair style stories. Now my son, he asked me if I could. Oh, he didn't ask me if I could. He just asked if he could dye his hair, and I took it upon myself to say, you know what? I've dyed my hair a few times when I was younger. Let me do that for you, my brother. Anyways, turned out very, very bad. All patches, all over the place. Didn't look really, really good. And then we ended up having to get in a hairdresser. Shout out to my bro Ethan for coming on through. Came over to our house as well. Did the job at home and, man, fixed up our mess right there, man. So I was like, oh,
1: damn it.
0: Hella grateful.
1: Why would you not take him to the hairdresser in the first place?
0: I just, you know, I thought there would be like a nice bonding moment. We could talk about me when
1: you
0: I was younger.
1: You want him to get bullied?
0: Shut up, man. Like it was school holidays. Damn. Anyways, DIY hairstyle stories. Gabs.
1: Oh, my gosh. Okay, so back in, I did performing arts school. So I did drama school. And my whole class, they know this story. So my friend, one of my girls, Mac, her name is Maxine. She's like, she knows how to do makeup. She knows how to do hair on herself. Anyway, this one day she came to class and she just cut herself a fringe. And I was like, oh my gosh, I love that fringe. Can you cut me one? So I give her the scissors. She cuts the fringe, the most ugliest, uneven fringe.
0: Oh my God.
1: And all hairstylists, they know, like, there's a certain way you have to cut your hair, otherwise it's not going to grow back. My damn hair didn't grow back for about 5 years.
0: Oh my God.
1: And I had this ugly fringe. If you saw my photos from Pippa, I have this ugly as fringe. I couldn't even clip it because it was so short. I've never trusted her again.
0: DIY, man.
1: Don't trust your friends.
0: Go to the professionals,
1: go
0: man.
1: Go to the hairdressers.
0: Oh, let's jump into the text line. Walter's back in there with us. Back in school, one of the bros were practicing haircutting. I tried giving the bro a fade before he effed it up. Oh, damn. Ended up doing one of those arrows from Avatar on his head. Oh, looking like Aang a little bit there, man. A couple more texts here. Leilani's on the text line. My mate said, trust me, bro, I definitely know how to cut hair. Nick Minute, I got a bald patch. Oh, man, that's crazy. Jaden said, I tried to ask my uncle to line me up, but he has Parkinson's and he cut it wrong.
1: Oh, nah. You didn't need to mention that about your uncle.
0: That's it, Lord. Come on now. Mia had the same situation as well. Bleached my own hair, came out orange like a traffic cone. Connor's on the text line as well. Same thing with you, Gabs. My little sister cut my fringe. I cut her a fringe while mum was at work and her hair did not grow back for years. Oh, my gosh, man. Crazy. Sophie, this is a sad one. Tried to save money by cutting my own hair and then I spent triple the amount trying to fix it.
1: How
0: much does it cost to get your hair cut? Like $300, eh, for a salon session, eh?
1: Yeah.
0: That's a wash and a dry and a haircut and all that, eh?
1: Yeah.
0: Damn, man. Guys, go to the professionals, all right?
1: I hope you're saying that to yourself.
0: It's on Ehrman. Silver and gold. Rest in peace to the go right there. It's on New.

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0: PMA News at 9. Bulavinaka, I'm Levi Matautia Morgan. Australia's Prime Minister says the Ocean of Peace Alliance has signed with its Fijian counterpart and it has a mutual defence obligation. It is one of two agreements Anthony Albanese and Sita Vinayaka Booker signed yesterday in Suva, the other being the Vuvale Union Treaty. Mr Albanese says the significance of these agreements cannot be underestimated.
1: The alliance provisions are very clear, which is that an attack on Fiji from an outside force would trigger Australia's full support for Fiji and for its sovereignty.
0: Back home, New Zealand has relatively low rate of AI adoption, with more than a third of workers feeling guilty about using it, according to new research. A global report by Employment Hero indicates New Zealand businesses had a comparatively low rate of AI adoption compared with UK, Australia and Canada. While New Zealand workers were increasingly upskilling and relying on AI at work, the research indicated many were hiding how much they use it. Employment Hero General Manager New Zealand Neil Webster says workers with the most AI competence are the most conflicted. He says they know what it can do for them, but are anxious about the impact that it might have on their role and their livelihood. The former Minister for Pacific Peoples, Aupito William Seal, will lead a working committee tasked with laying the groundwork for the Pacific Islands Traditional Leaders Forum. The concept was initiated by the late Maori King Tuatea when Pacific traditional leaders gathered for the Pacific Festival of Arts in Hawaii 2 years ago. This week, leaders from across the region gathered in the Cook Islands to rubber stamp the initiative and set up a working committee before formalising the forum later this year. Cook Island Secretary of the Ministry of Cultural Development, Papa Emile Kairua, says this was a historic milestone for traditional leadership in the Pacific.
2: The resolution was passed by the traditional leaders that was present in the House to formally endorse the formation of the Pacific Island Traditional Leaders Forum. Coincided with the 60th anniversary of our Uyariki, the president of our Uyariki was very instrumental in pushing this agenda item to discussion.
0: In world news, the death toll of Venezuela's deadly twin earthquakes has risen to 2,954. The Information Ministry says the number of injured has also risen to 16,500, and around 30,000 officials are working alongside international rescue workers to help people affected by the quakes. And turning to sports now, the Tall Blacks have finished second in their group after the first round of Asian qualifiers for next year's Basketball World Cup, following a 129-75 victory over Guam in Auckland. Sam Manenga scored a game high of 27 points, and he says it was nice to produce back-to-back wins. The Tall Blacks now advance to the second round of qualifiers with their next game in August. And that's PMN News at 9. For more Pacific news and sports, go to pmn.co.nz.
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5: Hello.
4: Happy Tuesday. Hope you're having a good morning so far. Happy school holidays to all the kids out there. And don't know about the parents. It's raining outside.
5: Come on, man.
4: Locked inside the whole day.
5: What's
4: family bonding time.
5: I love it.
4: They're so lucky.
5: Anyways, man, we are celebrating Kiribati Language Week this week. And, you know, we've been learning a lot. My favourite word, saki saki, which is no.
4: You were even saying that before you started learning the language.
5: Anyways, man, we're going to be learning a little bit more today as well. We'll be doing that in the next three songs. So stick around, man. Reason Always, as well as some Flo Rida. Here is the new one from Kehlani and Usher. Should've never. It's on new. Good morning, everyone.

0: Reason It's Doing Too Much. It's on NorFM, the beat of the Pacific. You got Gabs and Reeks here on The Morning Check.
1: Yes, we're celebrating Kiribati Language Week. Sending love to all our Kiribati community out there.
0: Mm-hmm.
1: We're doing a bit of, we call it rainbow reading. Obviously, us here in New Zealand, for those of you who participated in rainbow reading.
0: Not me.
1: To help you with your English, we're now going to do rainbow reading for Kiribati language to help us upskill ourselves in the Kiribati reo, common phrases that we can use throughout the week.
0: Yes, indeed, man.
1: Now, yesterday, we learned how to say no, which is...
0: Saki saki.
1: Yes, which is...
0: Yang.
1: Beautiful. Today, I thought some common phrases that we can use. How are you? If you want to ask someone, how are you in Kiribati, you say, Kawara.
0: Kawara.
1: Riggs, Kawara.
0: Good, thank you.
1: Or you could reply, ko rabwa I marurang. Ko
0: rabwa I marurang.
1: Which means I'm fine, thank you.
0: Mm.
1: What if you're not fine? Anyway, if you want to ask someone, what is your name? You say, Antai Aram.
0: Antai Aram.
1: Antai Aram.
0: You know what? I feel like you're getting the pronunciations a bit wrong there. Let's play some clips out and see whether it's correct or not.
2: Good morning, class. I am so happy to be back to teach you some basic Kiribati phrases.
0: Come on.
2: Are you ready?
0: Yes.
2: Ready,
0: yes.
2: Kawara means...
0: Kawara.
2: How are you?
1: Kawara.
0: Kawara.
2: Kawara.
0: Kawara.
2: How are you?
0: Kawara.
2: Koraba I merurong means...
0: Ooh.
2: I'm fine.
1: See,
2: thank
1: close.
2: You. Koraba imeruruang.
0: Koraba imeruruang. Oh, what is it there?
2: Antayaram.
1: Antayaram.
2: Means, what is your name?
1: Antayaram.
0: Antayaram. Antayaram.
2: Antayaram. What is your name?
0: Antayaram.
1: Gabby.
0: I don't care.
2: Well, you did amazing, class.
0: Sorry, miss.
2: Give yourself another round of applause.
0: Yay! Thank you, miss.
1: Wait till we leave class and I'm going to punch.
0: Oh, miss! I'm not feeling maruang right now.
1: Every Kiribati person I've met are so kind, so gentle, so generous. You are not behaving like a Kiribati person.
0: Shucky. No, don't do that, all right? Anyways, go out there, learn some more Kiribati this week. Tomorrow, we're going to do it all over again.
1: It is Kiribati Language Rainbow Reading with The Morning Chat.
0: Yes, indeed. Coming up next, though, we've got your International Day. That's happening in the next three songs. Peter T, as well as some Canaan on ways. Here is Tusi, favorite song, NorFM.

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0: Peter T. As the World, featuring Vince Harder. It's on to a film, The Beauty of the Pacific. Kev's Riggs on the Money Shag.
1: Mr. Worldwide.
2: International Day for July the 7th. Now, I feel like this is like me every day, but anyway, just for all of you haters out there, International Peace and Love Day.
0: Oh.
2: International Peace and Love Day, celebrated annually on this day. Today should be my birthday. Rooted in the 1960s cultural movement. It's actually from the Bible, but anyway. It was inspired by the Beatles drummer Ringo Starr. Do you know that guy?
0: Ringo Starr, man, passed away.
2: Who champions global harmony through a viral campaign encouraging everyone to pause at noon. Local time, project a wave of peace and love. What does that look like?
0: Imagine all the people.
2: Oh, I love that song.
0: Living for today.
2: That doesn't bring me peace. That brings me.
0: You can say I'm a dreamer.
2: Pain.
0: What? And the world can live as one.
2: Okay, so today at 12 o'clock, Riggs, everyone around the world, local time, we have to pause and do the peace sign and the love sign.
0: Oh!
2: How are you going to spread peace and love today?
0: Well, I didn't know it was today, so I kind of ruined it already.
2: You know what I'm going to do to celebrate this day? I'm going to stay away from you.
0: Oh, man. I would love that. That's what I would love. So you're actually doing what today's about. You're bringing me peace. That's crazy. Thank you.
2: You make me mad. So
0: producer Louis already started giving peace and love today.
2: He started
0: very early this morning, but you know what? We appreciate him and you as well, man.
2: Thank you.
0: How else are you going to be celebrating peace and love?
2: I think I'm just going to stay away from everybody today.
0: Oh, everyone would love that. The world.
2: We are the world. We are the children. We are the ones to make a
0: brighter day. So let's start living. Oh, peace and love to all. And you know what? Peace and love to, gotta also say peace and love to the aliens out there as well. We come in peace. Any AI agents out there listening, we are peaceful. We love you guys. Okay?
2: They know everything about us.
0: Don't take over the planet. We've seen Terminator and we've seen Alien versus Predator as well.
2: You ruined that moment.
0: I'm getting scared. Anyways, we do come back. Let's debrief for the next two songs. Lombs Brown in the mix. Here is Razé, your plan, North End.

0: Bones Brown, Sweet Lover, some old school right there. It's on New FM at the Beat of the Pacific. You got Gabs and Riggs on the Morning Shack.
1: It is debrief time. Before we wrap up on the show, we need to debrief the show that was. Now, yesterday, we spoke out our July goals. I want to know, day one, how did it go?
0: Did all right.
1: Yeah.
0: You know, I stuck to my word and I moved for about 10 minutes.
1: Like, where did you walk to for 10 minutes?
0: I just walked up the road and came back.
1: Did you walk to the shop?
0: No.
1: Did you go up the road to buy some smokes?
0: To the vape shop.
1: My box.
0: I went to go to the vape shop when I came back. No, 10 minutes, man. Moved around for a little bit and then...
1: I got to ask, why only 10 minutes?
0: That's all my body could handle.
1: Oh.
0: Yeah. I'm taking it easy.
1: One step at a time.
0: Yeah, taking it easy, you know?
1: Yeah.
0: Otherwise, you get sick again. Oh.
1: Well, you got sick before you weren't walking. So, I don't understand. But anyway, I'm so proud of you.
0: Thank you.
1: Proud of you.
0: Anyways, yeah, day one, done and dusted. What about you?
1: Yeah, yep. My word for July is focus.
0: Yeah.
1: I went to the gym at 8:00 at night.
0: Hey, you got it done, man. Damn. What a late session.
1: It was because when I got home, I went straight to sleep.
0: Yeah.
1: Woke up. I need a lock-in.
0: Man, I don't know how you can find that motivation to get up and move at that time of the night.
1: I just forced myself.
0: Yeah?
1: I didn't think about it. I just had to force myself. Otherwise, I would have felt like I failed. Yesterday, we set our goals.
0: Yeah. How long did you jam at the gym for?
1: An hour.
0: An hour.
1: I finished my workout.
0: Yeah.
1: Because I'm on the Cobalt Snatch program.
0: Oh, back on.
1: If you want a program, guys, use my discount code. You get 10% off. Just put in Gabby in the discount
0: Man,
1: code.
0: Man, how good.
1: Yeah.
0: Well, you know what?
1: Because we're locked in.
0: I know.
1: We're holding each other accountable.
0: Today, though, I don't know. Over it.
1: You better walk your ass for 12 minutes today, okay?
0: I don't know about today.
1: I'm not going to the gym at 8 o'clock at night. It's because we start really early. So
0: why don't you smash it out straight away after work? What?
1: Because I was busy. I had to go see my friend.
0: Yeah, yeah, yeah. But no, going forward.
1: No, usually I do.
0: Oh, straight after work?
1: Yeah, yeah, yeah. That's my routine that I was doing before.
0: Straight after work you were going?
1: So before I met The Rock, that was my routine.
0: Yeah.
1: Straight after work, go to the gym.
0: Damn, look at that. You don't want a physique like The Rock, eh?
1: Bro, he's cut.
0: Yeah, man.
1: He is cut. Now I know why he wasn't eating in Louis Davis's video. Because he's on a strict diet.
0: He's on a strict diet, man. But have you seen him on cheat days?
1: Yeah, he goes
0: crazy hard. Cheat days, man.
1: He goes for both.
0: And you know what? He's a big lover of pancakes.
1: Yeah. And maple syrup. And peanut butter.
0: Yeah, man. Blueberries, eh?
1: Yeah.
0: Oh, yeah. I'm going to eat that.
1: Yeah.
0: I'm going to eat that, cuz. Anyways, that is our debrief done and dusted. Hopefully, we can stay at it for the month of July.
1: Day two.
0: Also, Dry July.
1: Yeah, you definitely
0: I stopped on the last day of June
1: and you finished on
0: right
1: the last
0: before, day. Right before.
1: You
0: so
1: did.
0: Stay
1: proud
0: locked
1: of
0: in,
1: you.
0: Man.
1: Was this after you drank the vase?
0: Oh, shut up.
1: Where the flowers were?
0: You know what? Moving on, man. I do not want to remember that, okay? We're back in after Ella Langley. I was ready to wrap up on the show. It's New FM.
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2: God, we are up and out of here, everybody. Thank you so much for tuning on in. That is us done and dusted for your Tuesday. Hey, to all the parents out there, enjoy day two of the school holidays.
0: Yeah.
2: I hope it goes well for you.
0: Stay creative, you know. Try and think of ways that you can keep the kids, you know,
2: entertained
0: throughout the days. You got about another week or so. Hey, shucks.
2: Put them in front of the TV.
0: Also, Matariki, man. Short week.
2: We get Friday off to remember
0: Friday off
2: our ancestors. Connect with the stars. I can't wait.
0: I can't wait either, man.
2: You just can't wait to sleep in.
0: Shut up. Anyways, guys, if you did miss anything on the show, do tune in and text on through Shack to 466. I will send you a link to our party, adi adi, and all of that goodness. Mona's in the building next. Can't forget about C and Henry for the rush after 2 p.m. What are you getting up to, Gibbs?
2: I'm locked in. I'm getting back into my routine. I'm going to the gym.
0: Straight after here.
2: Straight after. Also, I've got so many clothes that I need to get rid of.
0: You need to get back to the markets, man.
2: Nah, it's so much work.
0: Aye.
2: Yeah. You know me, I don't like working
0: out. What about a little Instagram page for your stuff?
2: I've tried that and it didn't really work out. So now I'm just going to give it away.
0: You're giving it away?
2: I'm going to put it in one of the clothing bins.
0: Hope
2: it goes to a nice home. Why are you laughing?
0: I'm with you, man.
2: I know you would like to wear some because you like wearing dresses. But I've got to put it in the bin.
0: Fine then. All right. Well, we'll catch you guys tomorrow. We'll see you guys tomorrow. Here is some Gloria Gaynor. It's I Will Survive. It's on New FM, the Beat of the Pacific. We'll see you guys tomorrow.
2: Bless you, everybody.

Karina Tiang, Tauroi Nagonde Muyoko, or Kaburari Kiara Nikiribes. 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
1: Hopped on a plane and a bad home, but I gotta walk with a limp cause he just got hit with a bullet in the backbone. Oh God, I hope he heals strong. Mama shook her head cause she know he wrong. But what a man to do when the money show, but the worry's long. Tell Uncle Slim he gotta carry on. Play the game like Donkey Kong cause it won't be long till the man in the clouds come and carry a song. Hold still, I'm trying to carry the song.

0: FM on your new daily show, making our way through the music lineup. But we still got music coming in from 660 SZA as well as Mishan. Coming up right now, I want to talk to you all about something for your setup this morning. Now, sometimes I am definitely guilty of this, is that we underestimate the power of our surroundings and we think growth is only about what we do alone. But honestly, the truth is that the energy of people around us can spark something you didn't even know that you had inside. It's motivation, inspiration, and challenge all rolled into one. And so something that came up on my newsfeed that I thought, you know what, we're going to be sharing this morning, is put yourself in rooms of people who are training hard, chasing goals, and building themselves. Their energy is infectious. And sometimes that's exactly what you need to realize your own potential. Honestly, take it from me. Don't wait for a perfect moment to start. Just honestly step into the room that's going to make you uncomfortable, but people that are willing to push you, inspire you, and motivate you. That is what I wanted to give you for this morning to start us off this right. And coming back into the music, we got Turn It Up coming on through right here on me.
1: Watch this. Rajin ain't one of the kids, but I'm not for sure. Hear what me I go do. Turn it up.

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Hope you're having a beautiful day. Right now, we're getting into your gas watch and your traffic alerts for this morning. Now, your gas watch locations, Hugo Newton, $2.70, Gull, Devonport, $2.71, and NPD, Otara, Wiri, Manurewa, $2.74. Moving on over to your traffic alerts this morning, Silverdale to the city via State Highway 1861, 17 to 43 minutes, Albany to Manukau, Manukau back out to Albany, all motorways 24 to 51 minutes. Helensville to the city via State Highway 181, 32 to 51 minutes, Te Aritu to Manukau, Manukau back out to Te Aritu, all motorways 18 to 26 minutes. And last but not least, Bombay to the city, city back out to Bombay, all motorways is probably going to take you 28 to 49 minutes. That is your gas watch and your traffic alerts for this morning. Right here into the music, it's Erica, Michan and Blackstreet on the way. But right now, SZA on UFM.

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0: New FM, the beat of the Pacific, Marnie J coming on through in the mix. Slowly wrapping on up your 10 a.m. hour. We got your weather for you here in Tamaki Makaurau. It's saying showers, some heavy thunderstorms and hail possible north of Whangaparoa until evening. Easterlies turning southerly in the evening. A high of 15 degrees and a low of 8. That is your weather forecast. Wherever you are, making sure you stay safe out there, especially on the roads. Right back into the music, Mashan, Craig and Blackstreet on the way on New FM.
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Rhyme, no diggity, no doubt. 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Black Street Productions. 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

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Right here, it's Kings with Blaze It Up on New FM.

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Faye Choi coming on through 11:44 here Tuesday morning. Teach Me Tuesdays is what we are talking about right now. And you know what? For somebody like myself, I hate cleaning in the sense of like just doing it. But once I'm actually started and I'm cleaning, I'm like, oh, this isn't too bad. But anything to make my life easier, any hacks or anything, I'm all about it. Now, this is a cleaning tips from a professional cleaner, and they are saying a lot of people do this wrong. So I thought, you know what, we're going to share it because you might learn something you didn't know. For example, your sprays. Every time you spray on your countertops or, you know, you spray to wipe down windows, they said most people wipe sprays straight away as soon as you spray it. Let it sit for about 60 seconds so they actually break the dirt down or what you're trying to target. Let your chemicals do the work for you. The next one is you cannot clean floors with dirty water. Change the water at least once throughout your house. So thinking you're trying to save time and you just use that one bucket for the entire house or wherever you're using it for, whether it be for the kitchens and the bathrooms, I don't know. But they're basically saying, I typically change the water 3 times. It's best to use the hottest water and a very good high quality floor cleaner. And you know what? I'm going to put it in there, a little bit of a plug. One of my favorite floor cleaners is actually from Bunnings. Head on over to Bunnings. It was actually a very, very cheap floor cleaner, but such good grade quality as well. Next, now in my house, we are no strangers to microfiber cloths, but lately I've been noticing it hasn't really been doing what it said it was meant to be doing. And so one tip here is saying stop using fabric softener when you wash them. Fabric softener coats the fiber and it stops them from picking up dust and dirt properly, which leaves smears. Oh my goodness. If you're out there and you're wondering, you know, why your microfiber cloth isn't working, it's because of the fabric softener when you go to wash it. The next one is let your toilet brush dry before putting it back in the holder. A wet brush sitting in the holder can cause bacteria and bad smells. Trap the brush under the toilet seat and let it air dry first. That is something that you didn't know. For your Teach Me Tuesday cleaning hacks and tips. If you've got any out there that you think, oh, somebody might be benefiting from it, let me know on the text line 466. What is your cleaning hack? And let us know the goods. Right here, going back into the music, 3 Houses Down, A Reason Why.

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0: For the quarter and say easing oil prices are helping to improve the outlook and reduce the risk that the country is in for another prolonged inflation shock. They said the outlook had improved markedly in recent months and had changed significantly from their March forecasts. Chief Economist Mick Tuffley says the New Zealand economy has shown greater resilience than many expected in the face of global uncertainty and higher fuel prices.
1: And now that the key disruption part looks like it's relatively short-lived, and we do see that people will start getting back to normal and making decisions and getting on with life as usual.
0: Deputy Prime Minister David Seymour has described China's missile test in the South Pacific as extremely unwelcome. China had sent out a directive before launching a long-range nuclear-capable missile with a dummy warhead into the South Pacific Ocean. Seymour anticipates widespread condemnation for Pacific leaders over China's decision.
2: Extremely unwelcome behaviour, and it's not the behaviour of a country that wants to be seen as accepted and part of the neighbourhood. We'll be in contact with our Pacific friends. If you want to be a constructive citizen in this part of the world, you don't fire missiles into the sea with almost no warning.
0: Meanwhile, Australia's foreign minister says China's decision counters the intentions of the Oceans of Peace Regional Security Framework. Penny Wong is accompanying Australian Prime Minister Anthony Albanese, visiting Fiji, the Solomon Islands and Tonga this week. She was in Suva, where Prime Minister Albanese formalised the Oceans of Peace Alliance with Fiji's Prime Minister, Sitiveni Rambuka. Penny Wong says Australia endorses the strategic Ocean of Peace Agreement formulated by Pacific Forum leaders.
3: We regard this as destabilising to the region. The Pacific Island Forum leaders have made clear they want the Pacific to be an ocean of peace. We regard this proposed test as counter to that. On a day when Australia and Fiji have announced not only are we vivale or family, we are also allies.